0: He spoke to reporters ahead of the start of the Women's Under-20 World Cup in Poland, but declined to make any remarks regarding the controversy over his abandoned plans to sell stakes in the World Cup. And National Cinema Weekend is here.
1: I think, you know, just the experience, just the enjoyment of it, the whole thing, you know, not just, you know, watching the film, but the popcorn, the soda, all those other things is almost for many people a nostalgic thing as well as something which is very modern and current.
0: That's Phil Clapp, the chief executive of the UK Cinema Association. Hundreds of cinemas are selling extra cheap tickets in a bid to celebrate the venues and what they bring to people. That's the latest from Radio News Hub. I'm John Collins. Many places start Sunday pretty cloudy with showery rain, but that'll become mostly confined to the north and far west. Very warm and sunny in the south and southeast, where the high will be 25 degrees Celsius.
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1: Nigel Farage has admitted that Reform UK will make mistakes as he closed a party conference overshadowed about questions over party donations. The Reform leaders denied wrongdoing throughout the three-day event in Birmingham. It followed a report by Channel 4 News that showed senior Reform figures discussing how to disguise donations from foreign sources.
2: Whatever you throw at the leadership, whatever you throw at you, the People's Army, we immediately pick ourselves up, dust ourselves down and start all over again.
1: The Prince of Wales is to represent his father at the funeral of King Harold V of Norway next week. Buckingham Palace has announced that William will be joined by the Princess Royal, who's attending in a private capacity as the godmother of the new king. Meanwhile, a Jamaican government delegation will file a petition on slavery reparations with the King during a visit to London. The petition will ask King Charles, as the island's head of state, to refer three questions about transatlantic slavery to the Judicial Committee of the Privy Council. That's the Caribbean island's highest court of appeal. Now, we're right in the middle of National Cinema Weekend, which means hundreds of cinemas across the country are selling extra cheap tickets, with some of them as little as £4. Here's Phil Clapp from the UK Cinema Association.
3: The logo, as it were, or the motto for the weekend is "Who will you take?" And we'd encourage people to think about who they might like to bring along with them to see a film that maybe that person would enjoy, maybe that person hasn't seen before, or maybe that person has never thought of before and you think it would be good for them.
1: And Manchester City are top of the Premier League after Erling Haaland's header was enough to beat newly promoted Coventry. Boss Enzo Maresca was pleased with the result, but admitted nerves after his side couldn't add to their lead.
4: 9 of 10, this kind of game, at the end, you finish conceding because we kept them alive. I think first half finished 1-0, but we could have scored one or two more at least. And with 2-0, it's a different game.
1: That's the latest from Radio News Hub. I'm John Collins. Many places start Sunday pretty cloudy with showery rain, but that'll become mostly confined to the north and far west. Very warm and sunny in the south and southeast, where the high will be 25 degrees Celsius.
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1: Reform UK has used its annual conference in Birmingham to announce that the party would increase the amount at which workers start paying income tax. Treasury spokesman Robert Jenrick said that if the next general election saw his party win, it would raise the tax threshold to £15,000.
2: £500 a year back for the average basic rate taxpayer. £1,000 for a working couple. No tax on the state pension whatsoever. A tax cut for 40 million people. The biggest rise in the personal allowance in its history.
1: US forces have struck three Iranian oil tankers after their Navy warships were targeted with ballistic missiles. Experts have called that update from the American military a dangerous escalation after Iran's previous attacks at sea had targeted commercial shipping. The Jamaican government is to file a petition with King Charles calling for legal questions about slavery reparations to be referred to the Privy Council. The delegation says it'll be the first time a Commonwealth country has used this legal route to seek an advisory opinion on reparatory justice. Jamaican officials will also meet the British Museum to discuss the possible repatriation of cultural artefacts taken from Jamaica. Gianni Infantino's refused to answer questions about his future, with the pressure continuing to mount on the FIFA boss. He spoke to reporters ahead of the start of the Women's Under-20 World Cup in Poland, but declined to make any remarks regarding the controversy over his abandoned plans to sell stakes in the World Cup. And National Cinema Weekend is here.
3: I think, you know, just the experience, just the enjoyment of it, the whole thing, you know, not just, you know, watching the film, but the popcorn, the soda, all those other things is almost for many people a nostalgic thing as well as something which is very modern and current.
1: That's Phil Clapp, the chief executive of the UK Cinema Association. Hundreds of cinemas are selling extra cheap tickets in a bid to celebrate the venues and what they bring to people. That's the latest from Radio News Hub. I'm John Collins. Many places start Sunday pretty cloudy with showery rain, but that'll become mostly confined to the north and far west. Very warm and sunny in the south and southeast, where the high will be 25 degrees Celsius.
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0: Genial host, may I offer a toast to the wine-buying guest on my right.
1: Hooray for the wine-buyer!
2: Yes, drag out the cook and sherry for the old colonel.

0: order.
1: And the upstairs maid,
0: when they heard the music that the orchestra played,
1: the waiter and the porter grabbed a hold of the maid.
0: Then they all proceeded to go into a clog.

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1: Nigel Farage has admitted that Reform UK will make mistakes as he closed a party conference overshadowed about questions over party donations. The Reform leaders denied wrongdoing throughout the three-day event in Birmingham. It followed a report by Channel 4 News that showed senior Reform figures discussing how to disguise donations from foreign sources.
2: Whatever you throw at the leadership, whatever you throw at you, the People's Army, we immediately pick ourselves up, dust ourselves down and start all over again.
1: The Prince of Wales is to represent his father at the funeral of King Harold V of Norway next week. Buckingham Palace has announced that William will be joined by the Princess Royal, who's attending in a private capacity as the godmother of the new king. Meanwhile, a Jamaican government delegation will file a petition on slavery reparations with the King during a visit to London. The petition will ask King Charles, as the island's head of state, to refer three questions about transatlantic slavery to the Judicial Committee of the Privy Council. That's the Caribbean island's highest court of appeal. Now, we're right in the middle of National Cinema Weekend, which means hundreds of cinemas across the country are selling extra cheap tickets, with some of them as little as £4. Here's Phil Clapp from the UK Cinema Association.
3: The logo, as it were, or the motto for the weekend is "Who will you take?" And we'd encourage people to think about who they might like to bring along with them to see a film that maybe that person would enjoy, maybe that person hasn't seen before, or maybe that person has never thought of before and you think it would be good for them.
1: And Manchester City are top of the Premier League after Erling Haaland's header was enough to beat newly promoted Coventry. Boss Enzo Maresca was pleased with the result, but admitted nerves after his side couldn't add to their lead.
4: 9 of 10, this kind of game, at the end, you finish conceding because we kept them alive. I think first half finished 1-0, but we could have scored one or two more at least. And with 2-0, it's a different game.
1: That's the latest from Radio News Hub. I'm John Collins. Many places start Sunday pretty cloudy with showery rain, but that'll become mostly confined to the north and far west. Very warm and sunny in the south and southeast, where the high will be 25 degrees Celsius.
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1: Reform UK has used its annual conference in Birmingham to announce that the party would increase the amount at which workers start paying income tax. Treasury spokesman Robert Jenrick said that if the next general election saw his party win, it would raise the tax threshold to £15,000.
2: £500 a year back for the average basic rate taxpayer. £1,000 for a working couple. No tax on the state pension whatsoever. A tax cut for 40 million people. The biggest rise in the personal allowance in its history.
1: US forces have struck three Iranian oil tankers after their Navy warships were targeted with ballistic missiles. Experts have called that update from the American military a dangerous escalation after Iran's previous attacks at sea had targeted commercial shipping. The Jamaican government is to file a petition with King Charles calling for legal questions about slavery reparations to be referred to the Privy Council. The delegation says it'll be the first time a Commonwealth country has used this legal route to seek an advisory opinion on reparatory justice. Jamaican officials will also meet the British Museum to discuss the possible repatriation of cultural artefacts taken from Jamaica. Gianni Infantino has refused to answer questions about his future, with the pressure continuing to mount on the FIFA boss. He spoke to reporters ahead of the start of the Women's Under-20 World Cup in Poland, but declined to make any remarks regarding the controversy over his abandoned plans to sell stakes in the World Cup. And National Cinema Weekend is here.
3: I think, you know, just the experience, just the enjoyment of it, the whole thing, you know, not just, you know, watching the film, but the popcorn, the soda, all those other things is almost for many people a nostalgic thing as well as something which is very modern and current.
1: That's Phil Clapp, the chief executive of the UK Cinema Association. Hundreds of cinemas are selling extra cheap tickets in a bid to celebrate the venues and what they bring to people. That's the latest from Radio News Hub. I'm John Collins. Many places start Sunday pretty cloudy with showery rain, but that'll become mostly confined to the north and far west. Very warm and sunny in the south and southeast, where the high will be 25 degrees Celsius.
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1: Nigel Farage admitted Reform UK would make mistakes as he closed a party conference overshadowed by questions about donations.
2: More often than not, things will be put upon us that are unfair. But sometimes we will make mistakes. Sometimes we will get things wrong and get a bit of a kicking for it.
1: The Reform leader has denied wrongdoing throughout the three-day event following a report by Channel 4 News that showed senior Reform figures discussing how to disguise donations from foreign sources, accepting donations from a foreign company, including donations in kind such as polling, could constitute a criminal offence, and the party has been reported to the police. Train services have resumed between London Paddington and Reading after a grass fire near a train track at London Paddington caused major disruptions. The fire caused an electricity supply failure, which blocked all lines between Paddington and Heathrow, National Rail said on Saturday afternoon. In an update this morning, it said disruption to the Elizabeth Line, Heathrow Express and Great Western Railway had ended. The business secretary is due to meet Jaguar Land Rover bosses amid reports that the UK's largest car manufacturer is to cut 4,000 jobs. The firm is expected to formally announce a major redundancy programme on Monday, with job losses to be spread over 2 years. JLR confirmed in a statement that it is opening a voluntary redundancy programme. Katie Taylor acclaimed becoming a three-time undisputed world champion in her farewell fight at Croke Park as one of the most special moments of her decorated career.
3: I'm retired now, so I can eat all I want. I can do whatever I want, really, but I'm just going to enjoy tomorrow.
1: Taylor outclassed Flora Peely in a unanimous points victory in front of a crowd of 80,000 to ensure her 3 decades as an amateur and professional boxer ended in fairy tale fashion. And Luke Littler made a winning return to action, while Luke Humphreys ended the challenge of Beau Greaves at the Czech Darts Open. That's the latest from Radio News Hub. I'm Johnny Holmes.
4: Many places start Sunday pretty cloudy with showery rain, but that'll become mostly confined to the north and far west. Very warm and sunny in the south and southeast, where the high will be 25 degrees Celsius.
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1: Reform UK leader Nigel Farage says the party will sometimes make mistakes as he closed its conference amid a row over alleged foreign donations.
2: Whatever you throw at the leadership, we immediately pick ourselves up and start all over again.
1: Channel 4 News reported undercover footage of senior Reform figures discussing donations, while two party officials have been suspended and the allegations have been reported to the police. Farage denies wrongdoing and says he has no plans to quit, while Labour says the controversy shows he needs to take responsibility for the party's finances. Train services have resumed between London Paddington and Reading after a grass fire near the railway caused major disruption on Saturday. National Rail says disruption affecting the Elizabeth Line, Heathrow Express and Great Western Railway has now ended following an electricity supply failure. The London Fire Brigade says around 380 passengers were evacuated from an Elizabeth Line train as six fire engines and about 40 firefighters tackled the blaze. Jaguar Land Rover is expected to announce plans to cut around 4,000 jobs as Business Secretary Jonathan Reynolds prepares to meet the company's leadership. JLR has confirmed a voluntary redundancy program for salaried and management staff, saying it needs to simplify its organization and make savings amid changing global market conditions. The company employs around 30,000 people in the UK, with ministers saying they understand the concern for workers and their families. Transgender girls must leave Girl Guiding UK by today, Holly Hughes reports.
3: It's following a policy change introduced after the Supreme Court ruling on gender last year, defining a woman based on biological sex. Girl Guiding says their intention throughout has been to act with kindness, care and respect.
1: And the American charge faltered at the US Open after shock defeats for Taylor Fritz, Madison Keys and Amanda Anisimova. That's the latest from Radio News Hub. I'm Johnny Holmes. Areas of cloud and outbreaks of rain across England and Wales clearing to the northeast by early afternoon, with sunny and warm weather following. Windy in Scotland with highs of 25 degrees.
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0: Mm-hmm, on the music machine. I can't wait to look in the mirror. Oh, no, that can't be right.
1: Well, of course it isn't right.
0: Hey, who are you?
1: Well, duh, you're looking in the mirror, aren't you? Who do you think I am, Mary Poppins?
0: Oh, ha ha, very funny. Well, seeing as you're here, why don't you try helping me out instead of making smart remarks?
1: Okay.
0: Now, let's see. Oh, Lord, it's hard to be humble. Oh, be quiet. When you work on the music machine. Your turn now.
1: Yeah, I'm on it. I can't wait to make up the playlist.
0: You don't.
1: 'Cause the features and themes are so keen.
0: That's cool.
1: Naturally.
0: To know it is to love it.
1: You nick that. It's a popular show far and near.
0: Stay in tune, can't ya?
1: Just tune in Saturday evening. Starting 7 p.m. then you're here.
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0: I can sing better than you.
1: Oh, really? Well, I'm better looking than you.
0: Oh, shut up or I'll breathe on you.

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1: Train services have resumed between London, Paddington and Reading after a grass fire near a train track caused major disruptions. The fire at Scrubs Lane in North Kensington caused an electricity supply failure, which blocked all lines between Paddington and Heathrow, National Rail said on Saturday afternoon. In an update this morning, it said disruption to the Elizabeth Line, Heathrow Express and Great Western Railway had ended. Nigel Farage admitted Reform UK would make mistakes as he closed a party conference overshadowed by questions about donations.
2: More often than not, things will be put upon us that are unfair. But sometimes we will make mistakes. Sometimes we will get things wrong and get a bit of a kicking for it.
1: The Reform leader has denied wrongdoing throughout the three-day event, following a report by Channel 4 News that showed senior Reform figures discussing how to disguise donations from foreign sources. According to a senior Conservative, Andy Burnham's plans to sanction Israel over illegal settlements in the West Bank could risk Britain's national security and make it harder to fight terrorism. Foreign Secretary Ed Miliband this week said the UK would reset its policy on Israel as his ministers suggested goods coming out of Israeli settlements in the West Bank, a Palestinian territory, could be subject to sanctions. Transgender girls can no longer be part of girl guiding as of today, Holly Hughes reports.
3: The organisation made the decision that transgender girls and women will not be able to participate as usual after the Supreme Court ruling last year. The court defined woman as referring to biological sex. Girl Guiding says their intention throughout has been to act with kindness, care and respect, providing members with notice far in advance.
1: And Luke Littler made a winning return to action while Luke Humphreys ended the challenge of Beau Greaves at the Czech Darts Open. That's the latest from Radio News Hub. I'm Johnny Holmes. Areas of cloud and outbreaks of rain across England and Wales clearing to the northeast by early afternoon, with sunny and warm weather following. Windy in Scotland with highs of 25 degrees.
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The Kinks, all of the day and all of the night, getting your decades breakfast underway for a Sunday morning. Welcome to the oldies you love to sing along to, 6th of September, and I've only got some tunes for you this hour.

It's Only Love doing its thing, babe. Simply Red on your Decades Breakfast. Mark Gale playing your favourites from the decades that you love. Are you well this morning? Are we starting a new week today or are we ending the previous week? Let's pretend we're ending the previous week, shall we? Let's do your lyric game this morning. These are lyrics I've got for you. I used to play around with hearts that hastened at my call. What's that song? Any ideas on that one? I used to play around with hearts that hastened my call.

18. Do you remember that one? Hey, Matthew, I like Knight Rider, Michelle. Were you a fan of Airwolf, maybe? Maybe one of the others. Dukes of Hazzard. Love the Dukes of Hazzard. What about Heart to Heart with Stephanie? And what was the guy's name? Can't remember. All I remember is, hey, my name is Max, and I take care of both of them. That's a terrible impression, isn't it? On this day, 1961.

and Take On Me on your Decades Breakfast, doing musical birthdays this morning and the musical memories on this day, 1967. Engelbert Humperdinck, he was at number one on the UK singles chart with The Last Waltz.

0: Sticks and You, You Are Everything. Engelbert Humperdinck and The Last Waltz. Mark Gale for your Sunday morning. Taking it easy with that one, aren't we? Let's do your fortune this morning. What year is that going to be? Back to the 80s, 1989. In a moment then, I'll play you the Pet Shop Boys. First up, I wonder if you remember this one from Curiosity Killed the Cat.
1: Hello?

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Out Double Show 1989 this morning on your Decades Breakfast. Pet Shop Boys, It's All Right, and Curiosity Killed the Cat, although disclaimer, they didn't actually kill the cat, alright, they were just called that. Name and Number, there you go, both those songs, 1989 this morning. On your way, I'll give you your lyrics to your lyric game again this morning.

Jerry and the Pacemakers, and I Like It on your Decades Breakfast. We are doing your lyric game this morning. The lyrics today are this: I used to play around with hearts that hastened at my call. What's that song today? Any ideas on that one? We're going to play that for you shortly.

When Love and Hate Collide, Def Leppard on your Decades Breakfast, Supremes and Automatically Sunshine on this day 1947, as Sylvester James was born. Must be this fella.

me feel mighty real on your Decades Breakfast. Happy birthday, Sylvester, today. Born on this day, 1947. On this day, 1969, and Natalie McIntyre was born. You might not know who I'm talking about. She was on The Masked Singer, and it didn't end very well. Her real name is Natalie, but her stage name, Macy Gray.

0: Macy Gray and I Try. She tried, but they sussed her out, and she was not happy about it. She walked off stage. What a spoil sport. I Try on your Decades Breakfast. Right, let's give the answer to your lyric game for your Sunday morning. These lyrics I gave you earlier on, I used to play around with hearts that hastened at my call. Any ideas on the song today?
1: I used to play around with hearts hastened at my call.
0: The answer, Ricky Nelson, Poor Little Fool.

Reggie Nelson, poor little fool. There you go, there's your lyrical answer and your decade's breakfast for your Sunday morning. Did you get that right today? In the next hour, 1 Second Wonder. Will you get that right too? I wonder. A lot of wondering going on this

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1: Train services have resumed between London, Paddington and Reading after a grass fire near the railway caused major disruption on Saturday. National Rail says disruption affecting the Elizabeth Line, Heathrow Express and Great Western Railway has now ended following electricity failures. Reform UK leader Nigel Farage says the party will sometimes make mistakes as he closed its conference amid a row over alleged foreign donations.
2: But what this conference has shown is whatever you throw at the leadership, whatever you throw at you, the People's Army, we immediately start all over again.
1: Channel 4 News reported undercover footage of senior reform figures discussing donations. Two party officials have been suspended and the allegations have been reported to the police. Farage denies wrongdoing and says he has no plans to quit, while Labour says the controversy shows he needs to take responsibility for the party's finances. The business secretary is due to meet Jaguar Land Rover bosses amid reports that the UK's largest car manufacturer is to cut 4,000 jobs. The firm is expected to formally announce a major redundancy programme on Monday, with job losses to be spread over 2 years. The Shadow Foreign Secretary has warned that Andy Burnham's plans to sanction Israeli settlement goods could risk UK national security. He says Israel is an important intelligence partner and that cooperation has helped prevent terror attacks in Britain. Ministers have suggested goods coming out of Israeli settlements in the West Bank, a Palestinian territory, could be subject to sanctions. And Katie Taylor acclaimed becoming a three-time undisputed world champion in her farewell fight at Croke Park as the most special moment of her decorated career.
3: Looking back on the last 28 years in the ring, I'm retired now, so I can eat all I want. I can do whatever I want, really, but I'm just going to enjoy tomorrow and just enjoy a nice celebration, I think.
1: That's the latest. From Radio News Hub, I'm Johnny Holmes. Areas of cloud and outbreaks of rain across England and Wales clearing to the northeast by early afternoon, with sunny and warm weather following. Windy in Scotland with highs of 25 degrees.

face as you like it. On your Decades Breakfast Sunday morning with Mark Gale. Welcome to the oldies. 1 second wonder on the way. And what day is it today? What's your name? It could be your day today. And is it Sunday? Sort of the day on the way too this morning. Ooh.

0: right, Sunday morning, let's do your 1 second wonder this morning.
1: Oh, no.
0: Let's see how you get on with this one today. What's this 1 second?
2: Give me the music.
0: Oh, I've been good to you for a Sunday. This weekend, you're doing well out of me, I tell you.
2: Give me the music.
0: That leads me to the stupid question of the day. Is any ideas, me dears? Is it?

She's Not You, Elvis Presley on your Decades Breakfast with Mark Gale. How about that, taking you back there, singing along to that one, I hope. 10cc on the way for you shortly, and we've got a big musical birthday on the way soon.

NCC, the Wall Street Shuffle on your Decades Breakfast, and Anastacia and Cowboys and Kisses. Haven't heard that one for ages. Thought we'd get that on the radio for you this morning. On this day, 1948, Clady Smith was born of Cool and the Gang.

Sunday, 6th of September, Reader Book Day today. Once upon a time, a reader's journey began with a book in hand and adventures unfolded within its pages. It's Coffee Ice Cream Day. Not for me, thank you very much. Get yourself some coffee-flavoured ice cream or get some vanilla ice cream and chuck some coffee granules in it. No thanks. And it's a Great Egg Toss Day today. It's all about fun and excitement. People team up to toss raw eggs back and forth without breaking them. Strange people. If your name is Brian, Brianna, Bryant, Magnus, or Tegan, today is your day.

0: 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We had music from artists like David Essex, who remembers...
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0: And the Bay City Rollers.
4: I love Woody best. They're brilliant! They're so good looking.
5: Did anybody hear Scream?
4: Yeah!
0: Do you remember the comedy?
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0: The films.
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11: Squeaky rashers, 53p a pound. Cooked shoulder, 14p a quarter. A choice of pâtés from 14p a quarter.
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0: Man City Blue, there's Blondie on your Decades Breakfast. How about that? Back to the 70s. And Mark Gale playing all your favourite decades, 60s, 70s, 80s, 90s, occasionally the noughties, and we chuck in the 50s as well too. I tell you what, you get your money's worth here. We're doing your 1 second wonder this morning.
1: Give me the music!
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From the album Some Gable, how about that for a song and a great album as well? Achy Breaky Heart, Billy Ray Cyrus on your Decades Breakfast, and from one legend to another.

Manilow, his version of the song, Let's Hang on your Decade's Breakfast. How good does that sound? Superb for a Sunday morning. Let's do our final musical birthday this morning on this day, 1954. Estella Barker of the Bell Stars was born.

0: Valentine's, the Bell Stars on your Decades Breakfast. Happy birthday, Stella Barker there, singing away. Born on this day, 1954. Let's give me the answer to your one-second wonder today.
1: Give me the music!
0: The answer, Rod Stewart, You Wear It Well.

Rod Stewart, and you wear it well. There you go. There's your 1 second wonder answer for a Sunday morning. Well done if you got that right today. And that is it. Your decade's breakfast done. Done and dusted.

moment. But first up, let's recap. We played you Adam Faith this hour, a bit of Cat Stevens, Elvis Presley, that song from Anastasia we haven't heard for ages, and a bit of Jason Donovan on the show as well this morning. So let's leave you with it then. Today's thought of the day: every day is a day you've not seen before. Go chase its possibilities. Have a great Sunday and a great week.

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1: Train services have resumed between London Paddington and Reading after a grass fire near a train track at London Paddington caused major disruptions. The fire caused an electricity supply failure, which blocked all lines between Paddington and Heathrow, according to National Rail. In an update this morning, it said disruption to the Elizabeth Line, Heathrow Express and Great Western Railway has ended. Nigel Farage admitted Reform UK would make mistakes as he closed a party conference overshadowed by questions about donations.
2: Things will be put upon us that are unfair. But sometimes we will make mistakes. Sometimes we will get things wrong and get a bit of a kicking for it.
1: The Reform leader has denied wrongdoing throughout the three-day event following a report by Channel 4 News that showed senior Reform figures discussing how to disguise donations from foreign sources. Accepting donations from a foreign company, including donations in kind such as polling, could constitute a criminal offence, and the party has been reported to the police. Jaguar Land Rover is expected to announce plans to cut around 4,000 jobs as Business Secretary Jonathan Reynolds prepares to meet the company's leadership. The company employs around 30,000 people in the UK, with ministers saying they understand the concern for workers and their families. A senior Conservative says Andy Burnham's plans to sanction Israel over illegal settlements in the West Bank could risk Britain's national security. Foreign Secretary Ed Miliband this week said the UK would reset its policy on Israel. And transgender girls must leave Girl Guiding UK by today, Holly Hughes reports.
3: It's following a policy change introduced after the Supreme Court ruling on gender last year, defining a woman based on biological sex. Girl Guiding says their intention throughout has been to act with kindness, care and respect, providing members with notice far in advance.
1: That's the latest from Radio News Hub. I'm Johnny Holmes. Rain across England and Wales gives way to sunny and warm weather by early afternoon. Scotland and Northern Ireland rather windy and cloudy with occasional rain throughout, highs of 24 degrees.
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6: Good morning, everybody.

and welcome along to another edition of Sunday Gold. I'm Brian Hartchen, and I'll be here with you for the next couple of hours. Thanks as ever to Mark Gale for Decades Breakfast. Loved all of his oldies, all of them. And not forgetting the games, including the 1 Second Wonder. Anyway, we have songs from the 50s coming up in the first hour, and it's the 60s in hour number two. First of all, we'll start with K-Star.

That's the Wheel of Fortune lady, Kay Starn. She's looking for a lot of love this morning, and we love these golden oldies. First Sunday Gold of September. Time is certainly ticking along, isn't it? It really is. Anyway, songs from the 1950s in this hour, and I'll tell you more about that after we've heard from Dean.

That's a very well-known song, isn't it? It's been in movies as well from Dean Martin. So lots of great songs coming up in the show today, mainly from the 1950s. In fact, mainly focusing upon 1953. We do have our feature coming up very shortly, An Oldie But A Goodie, where we go back a little bit before the 1950s. But you will hear from artists such as Peggy Lee, Alma Cogan, a good one coming up from her, Perry Como, and also Joe Stafford. But right now, going back to 1953, when he was in his heyday, it's Guy Mitchell.

He could sing ballads, but I prefer him like that, actually. Guy Mitchell and Look at That Girl. If you'd like to get in touch today, I'd love to hear from you as always. 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Or you can put a message in the WhatsApp group and let me know what you're up to this Sunday morning. Now, here's a song that was produced originally for the Queen's coronation in 1953, sung and played by the band who knew all about Wakey Wakey and those friends and neighbours.

when the flowers are in bloom. That day will make history. Yes, world history. The warm, friendly sun

Billy Cotton and his band. And on a particular radio station that we have over here in the UK, they're still reviving those old Billy Cotton band shows, which is great. And there was one on there last week from 1963. Let's get to our real oldie from the 40s. And this is Oh, What It Seemed to Be from Helen Forrest and Dick Haymes. Now, they both recorded this amid a fruitful period of duets for them. And it followed their work together on many other hits. And it was one of several that cemented their status as leading interpreters of romantic popular songs at that time. Now, Helen Forrest was known as one of the leading female voices of the swing era. Dick Haymes had been a vocalist for big bands before moving into a solo and duet career. Let's hear this one.

That was released on May the 22nd, 1953 by Columbia Records, and that track was coupled with Candy Lips on its B-side of the single. It reflected the post-World War II era's popular vocal duet style, and it came out at a time when both artists were highly successful solo stars exploring collaborative work. Johnny Ray, known for emotionally expressive singing, was paired there with Doris Day, whose voice was warmer and smoother, and that duet combined Johnny Ray's dramatic delivery with Doris Day's more traditional pop vocal style.

That was one of the very first entries on the newly formed UK singles chart. Now, the Stargazers were formed in 1959 by Cliff Adams and also Ronnie Milne, with other original members including Marie Benson, Fred Datchler and Dick James. And of course, Dick James left the group shortly after their early radio broadcasts, and he later became a very famous music publisher. The song's rise to number one signified a shift in British popular music by showing that domestic acts could dominate the charts, previously led by American artists.

Sunday Gold is what you're listening to, and that was recorded by Nat King Cole for Capitol Records, and it was released early in 1953. At that time, he was already transitioning from his earlier jazz trio roots towards broader popular vocal performances. That song was later re-recorded for his 1961 compilation album, which was called The Nat King Cole Story. Pretend remains a warm and moving piece that shows Nat King Cole at a pivotal moment in his career. It captures his gift for turning simple emotional truth into something beautiful and timeless. When you hear it, you feel both the ache of what's gone and the comfort of imagination.

You Belong to Me. Jo Stafford recorded that on June the 24th, 1952. Her husband Paul Weston actually produced the track and he provided orchestral accompaniment for it. It was released by Columbia Records. Her version actually became the most popular, defining her career. It was recorded by other artists, of course, and it's a song that remains one of Jo Stafford's signature pieces and a touchstone of 1950s popular music.

All the songs have been wonderful today, but if I was to pick one of my absolute favourites, that would be it, from Alma Cogan, and that appeared in 1953 as the B-side to the single Over and Over Again by Alma Cogan with Les Howard. It was released on the HMV label, and it came during the early phase of Alma Cogan's career when she was building her presence through radio programmes and singles in the UK. Alma Cogan was nicknamed the girl with the giggle in her voice, and she made her first appearance on the radio program Take It From Here in 1953.

0: Well, we really are pepping things up as we always do with that one. Starting off hour number two, our 1960s hour, playing that for Lee today. He did actually request that last week, but I wasn't able to get it into the show. Summer Wine. Well, still a little bit of summer left to enjoy, isn't there? Not much of it. You wouldn't think it outside at the moment, but anyway, I hope you enjoyed that one. We've got quite a bit of music history to get through this week. Looking at those musical events that took place in years gone by in relation to the 60s. So let's make a start, shall we, on the 31st of August. And in 1963, the girl trio The Angels started a three-week run at number one on the US singles chart with My Boyfriend's Back.
1: Go, go! He went away and you hung around and bothered me every night. And when I wouldn't go out with you,

The Angels and My Boyfriend's Back, getting the music history underway this Sunday morning. And on the 31st of August 1945 was born Northern Irish singer-songwriter and musician Van Morrison. He worked with Them, who have the 1965 UK number 2 single with Here Comes the Night.

0: There's a 60s classic if you like, and on the 31st of August 1939 was born Jerry Allison. He was the drummer with the Crickets, who had the 1957 US number one single with That'll Be the Day, and also the 1959 UK number one single with It Doesn't Matter Anymore, plus over 15 other UK top 40 singles.
1: Good guys are go-go.
0: And here's one of them.

beautiful song, love that to pieces. And on the 1st of September 1966, The Who's single I'm a Boy entered the UK chart, peaking at number 2, giving the band their second number 2 hit. The song was originally intended to be part of a rock opera called Quads, which was to be set in the future where parents could choose the sex of their children.

1st of September 1946 is where we've got to in the music history, and Barry Gibb was born on that date. He was a singer and songwriter, of course, I hardly need to tell you, do I? He was also a record producer with the Bee Gees. He had the 1967 UK number one single with Massachusetts with the group, the 1978 UK and US number one single with Night Fever, plus over 30 other UK top 40 singles and 9 US number ones over 4 decades. Non-stop music. Let's hear the first of those.

one of the first songs ever to be played on Radio 1. I think it was the second, actually. And on the 2nd of September 1964, the Rolling Stones recorded their version of the Willie Dixon song Little Red Rooster.

If you've just joined us, you're very welcome along to Sunday Gold This Morning, the 1960s hour. And on the 2nd of September 1925 was born English pianist and composer Russ Conway. He had the 1959 UK number one single with Side Saddle. He had 20 piano instrumentals in the UK singles chart between 1957 and 1963, including two number one hits.

And we've got two instrumentals on the trot now, because on the 2nd of September 1925 was born American orchestra leader and composer of film soundtracks, Hugo Montenegro. He was known for this one.

The theme tune to the movie The Good, the Bad and the Ugly from 1968, and on the 3rd of September 1966, Donovan went to number one on the US singles chart with Sunshine Superman. It was a number two hit over here in the UK. It actually featured then Yardbirds and future Led Zeppelin guitarist

3rd of September 1942 is where we are in the music history. An American musician, singer and songwriter, Al Jardine, was born on that date. He co-founded the Beach Boys and he's best known as the band's rhythm guitarist and for occasionally singing lead vocals on singles

great song from the Beach Boys, Help Me Rhonda. And on the 4th of September 1943, British bass guitarist Tony Jarrett was born. He was from Vanity Fair, and they were formed all the way back in 1966.

There's one to sing along to, isn't it? And I'm not sure you'll sing along to this next one, really. 5th of September 1967, working at Abbey Road Studios, the Beatles began recording John Lennon's new song, I Am the Walrus. What do you mean you're going to sing along to it? All right then, if you know the words. Recording 16 takes of the basic backing track.

0: Kneipe von Epic
1: And there it goes with all its wonderful effects. The Beatles, I Am the Walrus. And on the 5th of September 1939, John Stewart was born. He was a singer and songwriter with the Kingston Trio.

We used to sing that at school in the choir. And on the 5th of September 1936 was born Willie Woods. Now, he was with Junior Walker and the All-Stars, who had the 1969 US No. 4 single with What Does It Take to Win Your Love?

gorgeous. Listen to that sax. Beautiful, isn't it, for a Sunday morning coming up to lunchtime. And on the 5th of September 1934 was born American singer-songwriter Beverly Ross. Now, she co-wrote several successful pop songs in the 50s and 60s, including this one.

0: such a tremendous song. Really, really like that from Elvis Presley. Of course, it was a big hit over here again in Britain in 1976. And turning our attention to events of today, the 6th of September 1967, Engelbert Humperdinck. He was at number one on the UK singles chart with The Last Waltz.
1: I wonder

Bringing the music history to a close, on the 6th of September 1940 was born Jackie Trent. She was a singer who had the 1965 UK number one single with Where Are You Now, My Love.

Jackie Trent, Where Are You Now, My Love? Not only bringing the 60s hour to a close, but also Sunday Gold for this week. I very much hope you've enjoyed it. I'll be back with you once again at the same time, same place next week if you would like to join me for music from the 50s in hour one and the 60s in hour two. I very much hope you've enjoyed the show. Bye-bye for now and see you again soon. Oh.

0: 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This is the 10-in-1 Team Machine.
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0: On the Independent Radio Network, greetings, pop pickers. And at 5 o'clock on this Sunday afternoon, it's Fluff Freeman standing in for David Kid Jensen with you for the network chart all over the UK for the next couple of hours, bringing you Britain's fastest music survey. On the chart today, we've got 7 new entries, a new number 1, 10 are going up, 12 are coming down, and 1 stuck in the groove. We've seen the last of Steve Arrington, Fine Young Cannibals, and the Conway Brothers, but in their place, among those 7 we'll be hearing, these 3, there's Madonna,

So we'll be hearing those in full, along with a couple of interesting 12-inch singles and the odd fluff mix. And let me tell you, if fluff mixes it, it'll be pretty odd, all right. And first of seven new entries comes from Orchestral Maneuvers.

And that pop pick is the beginning of a brand new reign there for Prince and the Revolution Nation. They've hit the 30 this week at number 28 with Raspberry Beret. It's Alan Freeman here with the Network Chart Show, and great to be with you when the cool ones have gone rather cold.

Because that could be the end of the craziness, all right? But don't fret if you are a Madonna fan, because we're going to meet her twice again on the network chart this very Sunday. And in the meantime, from last week's number 14 back to this week's number 26 there for Madonna and Crazy For You. And Go West, they're about to head north again, so hang around.

actually pop figures. It's been rather a short time. They've been in the network chart top 30 for 2 weeks. Last week at 25. They've gone in the right direction, all right. 24 this week for Arrow and Long Time. And in just a couple of moments, we'll have a fluff mix of Fergal, Sharky and Cool and the Gang. So hang around, right?

The Valentine Brothers composition recorded by Manchester's Simply Red takes a sharp downturn this week. It's 1 of 4 on the way down out of the first 10. New at 30, OMD. Up 1 to 29, Phil Collins. New at 28, Prince. Down 16 to 27, Cool Notes. Down 12 to 26, Madonna's Crazy For You. New at 25, Go West. Up 1 to 24, Arrow. No change at 23, Fergal Sharkey. Down 9 to 22, Cool and the Gang. Down 11 to 21, Simply Red. And the fourth of our new entries is a re-release and another smash for the hottest lady in pop.

what she's celebrating, all right? Brand new in this week's network chart and straight to number 20 there, the lovely Madonna and Holiday. Incidentally, we've got a cracking 12-inch from Gary Moore in just a minute, but in the meantime, it's a case of no sale.

And that Pop Vigors is a cracker of a single, as you well know. 6 weeks in the network chart, top 30, the cult there from last week's 18, back to number 19, and She Sells Sanctuary. And if you might have guessed, he's gone into the top 20 at this week's number 18. It's a cracker, Gary Moore.

0: The Chosen Ones are out. Came in last week at number 19. They climbed that 20 even higher. Number 17 this week for 5-star. And Let Me Be the One. And Pop Pickers, some newfound glory in just a minute from The Boss.
1: Now, Street Sounds 13. Steve Arrington at

0: average 12-inch. This is Rocky Shaw on the best radio on Malibu Island. In fact, the only radio on Malibu Island. I've got a note here from the Skeleton Crew on the Mary Celeste, and they've come up with a new way for you to drink Malibu tonight. Well, let's go for it.
1: Time to mix a cocktail or two. Here a wonderful Malibu.
0: Take a long glass of ice and pour in a slug of Malibu. Now, take out the slug. Top up with ice-cold milk and ground nutmeg. That's a Malibu iceberg. In fact, I could just sink one right now. And now, the crime file. Take it away, girls.

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1: Alan Freeman here with the network chart and the business. The boss is back in business, all right, pop pickers. Brand new at this week's number 16.

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1: Nigel Farage admitted Reform UK would make mistakes as he closed a party conference overshadowed by questions about donations.
2: More often than not, things will be put upon us that are unfair. But sometimes we will make mistakes. Sometimes we will get things wrong and get a bit of a kicking for it.
1: The Reform leader has denied wrongdoing throughout the three-day event, following a report by Channel 4 News that showed senior Reform figures discussing how to disguise donations from foreign sources. Accepting donations from a foreign company, including donations in kind such as polling, could constitute a criminal offence, and the party has been reported to the police. Train services have resumed between London, Paddington and Reading after a grass fire near a train track caused major disruptions. The fire at Scrubs Lane in North Kensington caused an electricity supply failure, which blocked all lines between Paddington and Heathrow, according to National Rail. A senior Conservative has warned Andy Burnham's plans to sanction Israel over illegal settlements in the West Bank could risk Britain's national security and make it harder to fight terrorism. Foreign Secretary Ed Miliband this week said the UK would reset its policy on Israel. The business secretary is due to meet Jaguar Land Rover bosses amid reports that the UK's largest car manufacturer is to cut 4,000 jobs. The firm is expected to formally announce a major redundancy programme on Monday. And a national lottery winner who has given away half of her £115 million winnings has said it is human nature to help others.
3: I can't cure poverty, and I certainly can't do everything that's needed to be done on my own. And I have a team of hundreds of people who work with me all the time.
1: That's Frances Connolly, who set up a charitable trust to support good causes since winning the enormous Euro Millions jackpot with her husband Paddy in 2019. She's launching her latest charity venture, the PFC Trust at Middlesbrough Velodrome. That's the latest from Radio News Hub. I'm Johnny Holmes. Rain across England and Wales gives way to sunny and warm weather by early afternoon. Scotland and Northern Ireland rather windy and cloudy with occasional rain throughout. Highs of 24 degrees.
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6: Yes, I did remember to bring the chocolate chip ice cream home. 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Where are you going? And get back

Welcome along to another edition of 70s Sunday Lunch here as part of Retro Day on Team FM. I'm Brian Hartchen here with you for the next couple of hours. It's the first 70s Sunday Lunch for September, and I'm not only bringing back the memories for you, but also playing all the good music, such as

There's a cracker from 1973 to get us going. 10cc and Rubber Bullets. How are you doing this Sunday afternoon? I hope that things are going really well for you and that you're going to enjoy all the good music and memories from the 70s. Lots of cool things coming up today, as always. We have a Forgotten 45 in each hour. From the bottom to the top, taking a look at the singles and LPs from this week. 1974, it's going to be probably the best year for music, I think, anyway, in terms of the 1970s. We have TV. We couldn't do 70s Sunday lunch without some 70s telly, could we? There's the story behind the song, going back to 1973 with that one. We have our usual games, the brain teaser and waxing lyrical, and we mustn't forget the music.

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1: Oh dear. Time for a little gamesmanship with new High Karate Gamesman.
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1: New gamesman from High Karate. The man who plays to win. The

0: Oh, me mum won't let me mend it in the kitchen. I gotta fix it in the garden.
1: That great Birmingham accent. You gotta love it, haven't you? From 1975, Jasper Carrot, Funky Moped. We had quite a bit of novelty in the last show, but there's always room for more, isn't there? There's also room for our games, and this is the first of them. It is the 70s Sensation Brain Teaser. A little bit of trivia for you to be thinking about in relation to what happened in the 1970s. On the 17th of September 1972, ITV launched a new family adventure series about a much-loved horse. What was it called? You've got this one. Right, okay, I won't give you the choices then. Alright, I will. A. Follyfoot, B. The Adventures of Black Beauty, or C. Champion the Wonder Horse. If you were listening to last week's show, then you've got a clue there already. On the 17th of September 1972, ITV launched a new family adventure series about a much-loved horse. What was it called? A. Follyfoot, B. The Adventures of Black Beauty, or C. Champion the Wonder Horse. Have a think about it. I'll, of course, give you the answer before we get to the end of the hour today.

Justin Haywood and John Lodge, Blue Guitar on 70s Sunday Lunch. I hope that you're enjoying all the oldies this afternoon. And coming up, we're going to have some Helen Reddy in a minute.

Time for the next of our games now. And it is Waxing Lyrical. I'm going to give you a line of a top 10 song of the 70s, and as always, I'd like the title and the artist. We know it's going to be from 74. The man at the desk said, "I know how you feel, but how'd you like a job fixing automobiles?" The man at the desk said, "I know how you feel, but how'd you like a job fixing automobiles?" Where does that come from? I will, of course, play the song before we get to the end of the hour today. It's a good one.

Good story song there from Helen Reddy, Angie Baby. And that brings us to the story behind the song, looking at how a particular song from the 70s came to be written, produced or recorded. The Free Electric Band was written by Albert Hammond and his longtime collaborator Mike Hazelwood, and it was released in 1973. It tells the story of a young man whose family have planned a thoroughly respectable future for him, a good education, a secure profession, and all the comforts that success can provide. But he wants none of it. He chooses music instead, giving up security for the freedom of life on the road with his Free Electric Band. There was something of Albert Hammond himself in that story, having chosen the uncertain life of a musician and songwriter over a more conventional path. Albert Hammond produced the recording himself, and accomplished session musicians helped to create its bright, energetic sound. The verses cleverly list everything the young man is expected to want, while the chorus provides the release as he chooses freedom instead. Beneath its catchy pop melody, it's really a song about having the courage to live your own life rather than the one that somebody else has chosen for you.

Robert Hammond certainly made the right choice. As well as his own successful recording career, he went on to co-write songs for artists including The Hollies, Leo Sayer, Starship and Whitney Houston. So joining that imaginary free electric band turned out to be quite a good career move. Next week in the story behind the song, we'll discover how a glamorous young singer-songwriter turned the disappointment of being left sitting alone at a party into a wonderfully wistful invitation that many listeners could immediately understand.

Lindsay DePaul and Sugar Me on 70s Sunday Lunch. So you know immediately, don't you, who is going to be in the story behind the song next week? And I'm sure you can identify the song as well.

Oh, what a great song for a Sunday afternoon. Just puts you in the mood. We're going to wreck that mood a bit later on, particularly when we get to the answer to Waxing Lyrical. But in the meantime, we remember the Hair Bear Bunch.

beefs the Hair Bear Bunch. Which brings us nicely to the Forgotten 45 for this hour. I'm not sure what correlation there is between the two, but we are at the point where we have our Forgotten 45. And this is Lynn Paul, If Everybody Loved the Same as You. Now, this was released in March of 1977, and it was Lynn Paul's first single on Pi Records, having left Polydor. And she actually performed this in the Song for Europe contest on the 9th of March 1977, and she tied for 6th place overall.

Good one there from Lynn Paul, and the B-side of that was called By My Side. And if you would like to suggest a forgotten 45, it must be an A or a B-side of a single from the 70s that you think we haven't heard for a good while. Please do send that in to me using the usual contact details. I've thought of one or two for next week, actually, but if you'd like to send one in rather than me suggesting them all the time, then you're very welcome to. Now then, on the 17th of September 1972, ITV launched a new family adventure series about a much-loved horse. What was it called? That was the question that I asked you in this hour's 70s sensation brain teaser. Was it A, Follyfoot, B, The Adventures of Black Beauty, or C, Champion the Wonder Horse? The answer was, of course, Black Beauty.

and rough and tumble. Fight the good fight, sting your axe, watch the speaker.

from 1974, and we've got plenty more 74 songs coming up, including the next one, because we're getting to the answer to waxing lyrical now. I gave you a line of a top 10 song from the 70s. I wanted the title and the artist. Hopefully you got it. The man at the desk said, "I know how you feel, but how'd you like a job fixing automobiles?" Came from Cozy Powell and...

0: 5, 4, 3, 2, 1. We have liftoff.
1: I don't know, sir.
2: You don't know. You don't know because only I know. If you knew and I didn't know, then you'd be teaching me instead of me teaching you. And for a student to teach his teacher, it's presumptuous and rude. Do I make myself clear?
1: Yes, sir.
3: Once upon a time, there were three little girls who went to the police academy.
4: First, the news. The health service stated today that they are getting so behindhand that for the pregnancy testing service, there is now a 10-month waiting list.
5: At the very end, indeed, sitting beside me, a gentleman who has more hits than anybody else in this business of show business, Mr. Mickey Most.
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I particularly remember that one from Christmas 1974. Cozy Powell, Na Na Na. The answer to waxing lyrical for the last hour. Let's see how you get on with the next one, shall we? Welcome to hour number two of 70s Sunday Lunch here on Team FM. And from the bottom to the top, looking at the singles and LPs from 74.

Number one is 74, and particular family memories that go along with that one when it was number one. And that's the thing about listening to these songs, isn't it? They do bring back memories of family, of school, and of all kinds of other events. The Jubilee, when we get into 77, the hot summer of 76, I could go on and on. But number 40, this week in 74, it was Charles Aznavour and She, and right at the top of the tree.

The Osmonds, Love Me For A Reason, number one this week in 74. And a bit later on this afternoon, we'll do the LPs. But on the 2nd of September, ITV introduced viewers to the decidedly down-at-heel world of rising damp. Leonard Rossiter's magnificently pompous landlord, Rigsby, immediately began interfering in the lives of his tenants, including Richard Beckinsale's Alan. It was grubby, awkward, and wonderfully funny, and one of the greatest British sitcoms of the decade had arrived.

On the 14th of September, Tiz was returned in the Midlands for its second series. Chris Tarrant and company were gradually discovering that children's television didn't necessarily require everyone to behave themselves. A philosophy involving cartoons, jokes, and increasing quantities of glorious chaos. It was still years away from being seen throughout most of Britain, but the madness was gathering momentum.

On the 23rd of September, the BBC launched its regular CFAX service, initially offering just 30 pages of news and information. For anyone with suitable equipment, the television could suddenly provide written headlines and other information without waiting for a news bulletin. Those chunky coloured letters looked wonderfully futuristic in 1974, essentially the internet arriving in the living room about 20 years early, only considerably slower.

On the 12th of September 1974, Brian Clough was sacked as manager of Leeds United after just 44 days in the job. It was one of football's shortest and most spectacularly unsuccessful managerial adventures, especially as he had arrived having previously been rather uncomplimentary about his new players. 44 days later, Leeds decided they'd probably heard enough.

The Rubettes and Sugar Baby Love, ending our 1974 news segment and crossing over to the other side of the Atlantic. Number one, this very day in 1974, it was this one from Paul Anka.

If you've just joined us, you're very welcome along to 70's Sunday Lunch this Sunday afternoon, and in just a moment we're going to hear about the pilot of the airwaves. Before we do that, let's have the next of our games, and we're full of telly questions today. It is the 70s Sensation Brain Teaser. A little bit of trivia for you to be thinking about in relation to what happened in the 1970s. On the 6th of September 1976, Brian Murphy and Uther Joyce began starring in which sitcom, a spin-off from Man About the House? A. Robin's Nest, B. George and Mildred, or C. Bless This House. Another easy one, I think. On the 6th of September 1976, Brian Murphy and Uther Joyce began starring in which sitcom, a spin-off from Man About the House? A. Robin's Nest, B. George and Mildred, or C. Bless This House. Have a think about it. I'll give you the answer before the end of the hour today.

time for our final game. As they sang, it is waxing lyrical. I'm going to give you a line of a top 10 song of the 70s, and as always, I'd like the title and the artist. We have the solution to the pollution. I think it's easy to guess. Well, I certainly hope so. We have the solution to the pollution. I think it is easy to guess. Where does that come from? I'll play the song before we get to the end of the hour today.

One of the very best songs of the 1970s, I think. David Soul, Let's Have a Quiet Night In. And let's have a look at those albums then, shall we? In From the Bottom to the Top, see what was happening this very week in 1974. And right at the bottom of the album chart was The Very Best of John Denver. Yeah.

We were big fans of John Denver in 1974. That album, of course, had been much higher, but it's slipping down the chart this week right to the bottom. The very best of John Denver, that was Goodbye Again. And right at the top of that very heavy stack of LPs, Wings and Band.

can't have enough of the 3 degrees, can you? Especially in this show, 70s Sunday Lunch. Great song, A Woman in Love. And we've got to very quickly do the Forgotten 45 for this hour before we run out of time. I'm not sure how this one's going to go down. This is Gilbert O'Sullivan and A Woman's Place. Now, this was released in August of 74 as the lead single from Gilbert O'Sullivan's fourth studio album, A Stranger in My Own Backyard. The B-side of this one is Too Bad.

On the 6th of September 1976, Brian Murphy and Uther Joyce began starring in which sitcom, a spin-off from Mad About the House? That was the question that I asked you in this hour's 70s Sensation Brain Teaser. Hopefully you got it. Was it A, Robin's Nest, B, George and Mildred, or C, Bless This House? Well, the answer, of course, was George and Mildred.

If you've taken part in any of our games this afternoon, thank you very much indeed. It's always great preparing them for you. Great preparing the whole show, in fact, including the games. And Lyrics were the name of the game as far as Waxing Lyrical was concerned. I gave you a line of a top 10 song from the 70s. I wanted the title and the artist. We have the solution to the pollution. I think it is easy to guess. Came from the Wombles, Banana Rock.

0: Magnificent sound of the Wombles, of course, and Banana Rock. And that will just about do it for this edition of 70s Sunday Lunch today. I hope you've enjoyed the show.
1: Life is the name of the game, and I want to play the game with you.
0: Don't forget, coming up right after the news, it's Gary King with Totally 80s. Everything to remind you of the decade of decadence. Thanks for listening, and I'll see you

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1: Nigel Farage admitted Reform UK would make mistakes as he closed a party conference overshadowed by questions about donations.
2: More often than not, things will be put upon us that are unfair. But sometimes we will make mistakes. Sometimes we will get things wrong and get a bit of a kicking for it.
1: The Reform leader has denied wrongdoing throughout the three-day event, following a report by Channel 4 News that showed senior Reform figures discussing how to disguise donations from foreign sources. Accepting donations from a foreign company, including donations in kind such as polling, could constitute a criminal offence, and the party has been reported to the police. Train services have resumed between London Paddington and Reading after a grass fire near a train track caused major disruptions. The fire at Scrubs Lane in North Kensington caused an electricity supply failure, which blocked all lines between Paddington and Heathrow, according to National Rail. A senior Conservative has warned Andy Burnham's plans to sanction Israel over illegal settlements in the West Bank could risk Britain's national security and make it harder to fight terrorism. Foreign Secretary Ed Miliband this week said the UK would reset its policy on Israel. The business secretary is due to meet Jaguar Land Rover bosses amid reports that the UK's largest car manufacturer is to cut 4,000 jobs. The firm is expected to formally announce a major redundancy programme on Monday. And a national lottery winner who has given away half of her £115 million winnings has said it is human nature to help others.
3: I can't cure poverty, and I certainly can't do everything that's needed to be done on my own. And I have a team of hundreds of people who work with me all the time.
1: That's Frances Connolly, who set up a charitable trust to support good causes since winning the enormous Euro Millions jackpot with her husband Paddy in 2019. She's launching her latest charity venture, the PFC Trust at Middlesbrough Velodrome. That's the latest from Radio News Hub. I'm Johnny Holmes. Rain across England and Wales gives way to sunny and warm weather by early afternoon. Scotland and Northern Ireland rather windy and cloudy with occasional rain throughout. Highs of 24 degrees.
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10: Okay, time to hit the 80s hard as we catch up this time with Queen, Taylor Dane, Howard Jones, and in for a chat later from Def Leppard, Joe Elliott. This very week in 1984, things were hotting up down NASA Way.
11: We have main engine start. 3, 2, 1. We have SRB ignition and we have liftoff. Liftoff of mission 41B, the first flight of the orbiter Discovery, and the shuttle has cleared the tower.
10: But let's start with news of Roxy Music's latest mission. They're opening the vaults for a major new edition of For Your Pleasure. The 1973 album is being reissued on November the 6th with unheard demos, home recordings, studio outtakes, and rare live tracks. Some of the material comes from fragile cassettes that Brian Ferry recorded while writing the album in a remote Derbyshire cottage. Is that sheep you can hear in the background? Possibly. Right, let's enjoy this one from the guys. It's the excellent More Than This on Totally 80s.

New shoes, I Can't Wait, and you're listening to Totally 80s, where we now turn to Queen, because their 1986 Budapest concert has now been restored in 4K from the original 35mm film by Peter Jackson, a man who certainly knows what he's doing, with audio newly remixed from the original multi-track recordings. The show was part of Queen's final ever tour with Freddie Mercury at the lead mic, and became their last filmed live performance too with him. It reaches cinemas next month, followed by a home release in late October. And here comes one of that concert's big highlight moments. It's Radio Gaga from Queen on Totally 80s.

really looking forward to checking out that concert film, Queen Budapest. Might even sneak to the cinemas to catch it there. Queen, Radio Gaga on Totally 80s. Now, Taylor Dane. She's turned a cancelled tour into a new run of her own. After plans to support Roxette across North America for the rest of the year were scrapped, Taylor has announced the Taylor Dane Experience in Vegas. Residency opens at Harrah's Showroom on November the 24th, with further dates across the Thanksgiving weekend, then three more shows over New Year's, and a final night on January the 2nd, where this one will go down a storm. Tell It to My Heart on Totally 80s.

Dave. Tell It to My Heart on Totally 80s, the show that gives you the chance to play out your all-time 80s top three. You do that by heading into Facebook, finding us there under This Is Totally 80s, and then just feed in three tunes. I could be featuring your set as soon as next week, even. But on the way in just a bit, it's Curtis Lynch and his selection, which kicks off with Black next.

0: Number one in Curtis Lynch's expert all-time 80s top three, in my view, because it has that one at the top. Totally agree with that. Love Changes Everything, Climby Fisher. In the middle, John Farnham, You're the Voice, and Black's Wonderful Life was at number three. Curtis, brilliant work, sir. Thanks for getting in touch. Also, let's mention some brand new Facebook friends. Hi to Suzanne Bartlett and Dean Temple. And still to come in this hour, we have tunes from Howard Jones, Billy Joel, and next, Bananarama.
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on Totally 80s. Now let's turn to Howard Jones. He's revisiting one of his earliest hometown shows. Like to Get to Know You Well, live at High Wycombe Town Hall 1983, arrives on September the 18th, restored from the original tapes. The full concert has been remixed and remastered with the original running order reinstated for the first time. It's out on CD, DVD and a limited edition double red vinyl, and of course features this, the title track now on Totally 80s.

0: Billy Joel in best-selling form for that one, Uptown Girl on Totally 80s, which brings us now to special guest time. And recently, Def Leppard's Joe Elliott was with us, and he was talking about the band's enduring appeal, and it all comes down to a serious work ethic.
1: We work harder at it than we used to do. It becomes a priority more, I think, now than it did in the 20s. In the 20s, you're just living the rock and roll lifestyle. It's part of it. It's the most important part of it, but you're still going out there and probably doing a few things that you shouldn't do. We don't do as many of the bad things as we used to do 25 years ago now. When you kind of get your act together like that, the music starts to sound different and you start realizing you can perform it better.
0: Joe Elliott from Def Leppard, and now here with Love Bites on Totally 80s.

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I'm Gary King, and coming up in Total Recall, the biggest songs from this week in 81. As well as OMD, we'll also hear from Randy Crawford. It's Total Recall from 1981. Next.

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1: Iran says it struck an unnamed US vessel trying to enter the Strait of Hormuz, with the US dismissing the claim as a total lie. The alleged attack came a day after its military said forces struck three Iranian oil tankers in response to a missile attack on Navy warships. The business secretary says there will be no bailout for Jaguar Land Rover, amid reports the carmaker could cut 4,000 jobs. JLR has opened a voluntary redundancy program for salaried and management staff. Jonathan Reynolds says the government wants to minimize job losses, but financial support would focus on long-term investment. The company is targeting £1.7 billion in savings. FIFA president Gianni Infantino is insisting he will seek re-election in 2027, despite mounting pressure for him to resign. UEFA, along with football bodies in Asia and the Americas, opposes his leadership. Infantino has faced criticism for plans to sell stakes in FIFA tournaments to private investors. UEFA says it will seek a credible alternative candidate. Charles Leclerc has crashed out of the Italian Grand Prix at Monza, hitting the barriers at around 160 miles an hour. The Ferrari driver lost control while battling McLaren's Oscar Piastri for fourth place. Leclerc appeared to indicate he had hurt his neck and was taken to the medical center. Some of the most iconic music items in the world will be up for grabs at a brand new auction. Michael Jackson fans have the chance to don his black and gold military jacket, and Freddie Mercury fans can sport his stage costume. That's if you've got between £180,000 and £360,000 to spare. Mark Hockman is a music expert from Prop Store who are running the event.
2: Some people just want something that was personal to Michael, certainly a Michael Jackson fan. But then also we've noticed in the last few years that you've got that there's a lot of investment money coming into collectibles and memorabilia. And something like this, it is very, very investable.
1: And Prime Minister Andy Burnham and his wife have joined the King and Queen at a church service in Scotland. From Radio News Hub, I'm Ben Monse. Cloud and rain across Scotland and Northern Ireland, clearing into England and Wales, but weakening as it does so. Fine and dry ahead of it, with a few showers following. Lows of 12 degrees.
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6: 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For most, capturing the spirit of the marathon was more important than the race itself. But so too was the determination to finish, whatever the personal cost. And for some, that was quite considerable.
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0: The biggest songs from this week in 81, including High Gloss, You'll Never Know. It was the year a British love story went global.
1: Well, I asked Diana before she went to Australia, 2 days before, because I thought it'd be a good idea that, apart from anything else, if she went to Australia, she could then think about it. If she didn't like the idea, she could say she didn't, or if she did, she could say that. But in fact, you actually said...
2: Yes, quite wrong.
0: And not long after that...
3: I died.

0: Randy Crawford, one of her biggest solo hits, was massive this week in 1981, Rainy Night in Georgia. Funniest comedy of the year was quite possibly this.
1: How would you react if I told you that I'm not from Guildford after all, but from a small planet somewhere in the vicinity of Beetlejuice?
2: I don't know. Why, do you think it's the sort of thing you're likely to say?
0: The Hitchhiker's Guide to the Galaxy. Meanwhile, the Rolling Stones were reigniting their career with Start Me Up on Totally 80s.

0: The Stones, Start Me Up, in the charts this week in 1981. The year kindly, jovial old Ronald Reagan was showing his tougher side to the striking air traffic controllers.
1: It is for this reason that I must tell those who failed to report for duty this morning, they are in violation of the law. And if they do not report for work within 48 hours, they have forfeited their jobs and will be terminated.
0: And on to this week's bestseller, and it comes from Soft Cell on Totally 80s.

so good, and it was number one this week in 1981 for Soft Cell, Tainted Love on Totally 80s. We'll do a different year, 7 days from now, but coming up next, it's the all-time 80s top three, this time selected by Shelley Walters, and her set kicks off with the Pet Shop Boys next.

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on in Shelley Walters' all-time 80s top three, and I really enjoyed playing it. Five star, Rain or Shine. So that was probably my favourite as well. In the middle, Red Box, For America, and at number three, Opportunities, Pet Shop Boys. Shelley, what a lovely set. Thanks for getting involved. Let's also mention a pair of brand new Facebook friends, Jan Dorcas and Rita Bates. Thank you very much for joining us over there recently. And still to come on the show this week, music from Wham, Michael Jackson, The Police, and next,

John Parr, the brilliant anthem St. Elmo's Fire, and he's my special guest next time, telling the true story that inspired him to write that fantastic tune of his. So join us in 7 days for that. Back to this week, though, and Sting is bringing his musical, The Last Ship, to London later on this month. Inspired by his childhood and formative years growing up in the shipbuilding town of Wall's End, the show features music and lyrics written by Sting, who also takes one of the leading roles. It arrives at the Theatre Royal Drury Lane on September the 22nd for a two-week run, and Shaggy will be joining the cast for the opening two performances. Will he attempt that Geordie accent? We'll have to wait and see. And while we wait, let's enjoy this one from The Police, Every Breath You Take, on

Michael Jackson's Man in the Mirror on Totally 80s. Now, roughly halfway through the decade, something seismic happened when Wham took a trip to China, and it's producing even more previously unheard material. George and Andrew became the first Western pop act to perform there, and now four of those performances are being released for the very first time on an EP called 10 Days in China. The original recordings have now been newly mixed and remastered, with the EP arriving on December the 4th. Really looking forward to checking that out. And while we wait, let's have this one. Everything She Wants on Totally 80s.

This is Gary King. That's it for Totally 80s, but in 7 days' time, I'll be back with John Parr as my special guest. And if you'd like me to play out your all-time 80s top three, I'll need to see those tunes first. So head into Facebook and find us there under This Is Totally 80s.

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1: US envoys Steve Witkoff and Jared Kushner are in Kiev for their first official visit to Ukraine as Washington renews efforts to end the war with Russia. The pair met Vladimir Putin in Moscow yesterday before traveling to the Ukrainian capital. President Volodymyr Zelensky says Kiev is ready for constructive talks as fighting and airstrikes continue. Jaguar Land Rover could cut around 4,000 jobs, with the company expected to announce a major redundancy program. The business secretary, Jonathan Reynolds, has ruled out a bailout, but says the government will support long-term investment in the industry. JLR is cutting costs as it recovers from last year's cyber attack and a fall in sales and profits. It's targeting £1.7 billion in savings. Robert Jenrick has told protesters at the Reform UK conference to get a life and reacted to footage of a woman being dragged out by her hair by saying boo-hoo. Video from the party's gathering in Birmingham showed audience members pulling the protester's hair and grabbing at her head, with a man then hitting her with a walking stick. Indonesia's Anak Krakatau volcano has erupted, forcing the closure of several airports and disrupting more than 500 flights. Jakarta's main airport was among those affected after volcanic ash spread across parts of western Indonesia. No casualties have been reported. An auction including a Britney Spears hat and Michael Jackson's military jacket has been announced.
2: We're all hugely excited about it. It's the biggest auction we've done, with about £3 million worth of content and the biggest in the UK.
1: That's Mark Hockman from Prop Store, who are running the event in October. Items are each expected to fetch hundreds of thousands of pounds. Kimi Antonelli has won the Italian Grand Prix for Mercedes after a remarkable charge from 19th on the grid. Meanwhile, Ferrari endured a difficult home race, with Charles Leclerc crashing at 160 miles an hour. And a national lottery winner, who has given away half of her £115 million winnings, has said it's in human nature to help others. That's the latest from Radio News Hub. I'm Ben Monte. Cloud and rain across Scotland and Northern Ireland, clearing into England and Wales, but weakening as it does so. Fine and dry ahead of it, with a few showers following. Lows of 12 degrees.
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6: And a warm welcome to this week's Retro Chart Show. It's Dave here with you as we take you back once again to the UK singles chart of yesteryear and give you the songs that were hits on this very day in the month of September. On the programme this week, I'll take you back to 1974 and to 1990. Songs on the way this week from the 3 Degrees, Deacon Blue, John Denver and New Kids on the Block, amongst many others. And we'll kick things off back in our first featured year of 1974, The Something Summery from Bobby Goldsborough.
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0: hit songs in the 1970s from the pens of Roger Cook and Roger Greenaway. We're underway on the Retro Chart Show with Bobby Goldsborough and Hello Summertime. This week's 20 and down 6 places on the chart. As always, a clue coming your way soon to the number 1 from this day in September of 1974. First of all to 17 and Barry White.
1: I've heard people say that too much of anything is not good for you, baby. But I don't know about that. There's many times that we've loved and we've shared love and made love. It doesn't seem to me like it's enough.

Written, recorded, and produced by the man himself, Barry White, and Can't Get Enough of Your Love, this week's 17 and climbing three places on the Retro Chart Show, and taken from his album Can't Get Enough, this being the first single released from the album. Let's have a clue then to the number one single from this very day in September of 1974. The Family Band need justification for your affection. That's your clue to the song title and to the artist. So the Family Band need justification for your affection. I think a fairly easy clue to both the song and to the artist, but you can work it out as I play the rest of the countdown down to that big number one single, and that continues with the Stylistics.

7 places to this week's 13 on the Retro Chart Show, The Stylistics, and You Make Me Feel Brand New. The track first appeared on their 1973 album called Rock and Roll Baby. But if you cast your mind back to the early 1980s, if you possibly can, you may remember this being used on a TV commercial for, and this will take you back, Biotex. Remember Biotex? Was it powder now? I think it was powdery stuff you used for cleaning carpets and stuff. I think it was that, from memory. But yeah, that was used on that TV commercial. But as far as the charts are concerned, it was slipping down 7 places in this week in history. That takes us on to 12 and a cover of a big ABBA song. It's Sweet Dreams on the Retro Chart Show.

0: band were called Sweet Dreams. Polly Brown was the lead singer, who, of course, a bit earlier in the decade was lead singer of Pickety Witch. And ABBA's version of the song, even though they wrote it, was never actually released in the charts in the UK. And it was all to do with record company politics back at the time, so it was covered by a British band instead. At 11 this week, we find Cockney Rebel on the Retro Chart Show, and they play for you next.
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0: back with you on the Retro Chart Show. It's 1974 for the first hour this week, and the countdown to the number one single from this day in the month of September. At 11, down two, it's Cockney Rebel and Mr. Soft, the band's second hit following the success of Judy Teen, written by Harley himself and produced by Alan Parsons. That takes us into the top 10 countdown, and we kick off with Cozy Powell.
1: Number 10.

0: He was one of the most prolific session drummers of his periods of the 60s and 70s, appearing on over 66 albums. And for some massive names as well, Black Sabbath, Robert Plant, Brian May, Gary Moore, Rainbow, the list goes on. He was Cozy Powell, and this week climbing three to number 10 in his own right with Na Na Na here on the Retro Chart Show. Coming soon, we'll recap the clue for the number one. First of all, we continue the countdown with a song climbing 10 places. It's Alvin Stardust.
1: Number 9.

0: to a peak of number 6 in the UK singles chart. This week's 9 climbing 10, Alvin Stardust, at that time aka Peter Shelley, of course, who played the part back in the early days, and You. Non-mover next from the Motown stable is Jimmy Ruffin.
1: Number 8.

0: Pretty rough in there. What becomes of the brokenhearted? No mover at 8 from this very day, back in 1974 on the Retro Chart Show. At 7 this week, we find the 3 Degrees, and they play next.
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0: Dave Mack with you on the Retro Chart Show, and one of the most successful recordings of the Philly Soul era, as it was known, the 3 Degrees, When Will I See You Again, down 4 to 7 on the UK chart from this day in 1974. Let's recap the clue for the number one. It's on the way soon for you. The Family Bands Need Justification for Your Affection. That's your clue to both the song title and to the artist. Have a think as we play the song at this week's number six, and that comes from Johnny Bristol.
1: Number six.

0: It was the title track to his first album. Johnny Bristol there, and Hang On In There Baby, climbing 5 to this week's number 6. It's 1974 in the first out of this week's Retro Chart Show, and the song at 5, probably one of the most well-known songs of the 70s, if not of all time. It's John Denver.
1: Number 5.

0: It's a song that everyone knows the words to, isn't it? John Denver, Annie's Song, climbing 2 to 5 on the retro chart from this day in 1974 and from his album called Back Home Again. 1990 on the way in 4 songs time. The song at number 4 this week makes me question your musical choices back in 1974 when you took your pocket money to the record shop. Why would you waste it on the song at 4? Well, you bought it, so I'm playing it.
1: Number 4.

0: Incredibly, this spent 6 months. Yes, you heard right, 6 months in the UK singles chart. This being its peak position, it sold well over 1 million copies as well. What were you thinking about? Sylvia, Viva España on the Retro Chart Show. And at three is Donnie and Marie Osmond. They're on the way next.
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0: Donny and Marie Osmond there, I'm Leaving It All Up To You. That's the song of this week's three, down one on the retro chart from this day in 1974. Meanwhile, at two, climbing three, it started a fad, this song did.
1: Number two.

0: kids kung fu kicking people in the street at the time, which was not great. The song was good though. Carl Douglas, Kung Fu Fighting, climbing 3 to this week's number 2. And that brings us to the end of 1974. 1990 is next after your top 20 countdown and your number 1 single for weekending the 14th of September 1974.
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0: At 20, down 6, Bobby Goldsboro, Hello Summertime. Slipping 7 to 19, the Bay City Rollers, Summer Love Sensation. And slipping 3 to 18, Shawadi Wadi, Rock and Roll Lady. This week's 17, climbing 3, Barry White, Can't Get Enough of Your Love. 16 and climbing 6, Paper Lace, The Black Eyed Boys. Climbing 1 to 15, Casey and the Sunshine Band, Queen of Clubs. At 14, joint highest climber up 10 places, Diana Ross and the Supremes, Baby Love. At 13, slipping 7 Stylistics, You Make Me Feel Brand New. At 12, down 2, Sweet Dreams, Honey Honey. And down 2 to 11, Cockney Rebel, Mr. Soft. Top 10 and climbing 3, Cozy Powell, Na Na Na. Joint highest climber at 9, climbing 10, Alvin Stardust, You You You. At 8, non-mover, Jimmy Ruffin, What Becomes of the Broken Hearted. At 7, down 4, The 3 Degrees, When Will I See You Again. At 6, climbing 5, Johnny Bristol, Hang On In There Baby. Top 5 and climbing 2, John Denver, Annie's Song. Climbing 1 to 4, Sylvia, Eviva España. And down 1 to 3, Donny and Marie Osmond, I'm Leaving It All Up To You. Climbing 2 to 2, Carl Douglas, Kung Fu Fighting. And means a non-mover at number 1 this week. The family band, the justification for your affection. It's the Osmonds, and Love Me For A Reason.
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0: Jean, I can't wait to look in the mirror. Oh, no, that can't be right.
1: Well, of course it isn't right.
0: Hey, who are you?
1: Well, duh, you're looking in the mirror, aren't you? Who do you think I am, Mary Poppins?
0: Oh, ha ha, very funny. Well, seeing as you're here, why don't you try helping me out instead of making smart remarks?
1: Okay.
0: Now, let's see. Oh, Lord, it's hard to be humble.
1: Ha!
0: Oh, be quiet. When you work on the music machine. Your turn now.
1: Yeah, I'm on it. I can't wait to make up the playlist.
0: You don't.
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1: Naturally.
0: To know it is to love it.
1: You need that. It's a popular show far and near.
0: Stay in tune, can't ya?
1: 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Starting 7 p.m. then you're here.
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4: US envoys Steve Witkoff and Jared Kushner say they held encouraging talks in Kiev as Washington renews efforts to end Russia's war in Ukraine. President Volodymyr Zelensky says the aim is a just and lasting peace, with further discussions involving Britain, France and Germany. But Russian and Ukrainian forces continued exchanging airstrikes overnight, with casualties reported on both sides. The business secretary says there will be no bailouts for Jaguar Land Rover amid reports the carmaker could cut 4,000 jobs. JLR has opened a voluntary redundancy program for salaried and management staff. Jonathan Reynolds says the government wants to minimize job losses, but financial support would focus on long-term investment. The company is targeting £1.7 billion in savings. Kimi Antonelli has won the Italian Grand Prix for Mercedes after a remarkable charge from 19th on the grid. The Italian passed teammate George Russell with three laps remaining to take victory at Monza. Max Verstappen was third. Meanwhile, Ferrari endured a difficult home race with Charles Leclerc crashing at 160 miles an hour. Lewis Hamilton finished in sixth. Flights have been affected across Indonesia after the Anak Krakatau volcano erupted twice today. Airspace was closed around several airports, with thousands of passengers affected. No evacuations or casualties have been reported. Authorities say the eruption is the strongest during the volcano's current period of unrest, but cannot predict whether a larger eruption will follow. Over 800 lots of music memorabilia from the world's most famous pop stars are set to go up for auction. Fans can get their hands on Michael Jackson's black and gold military jacket and a Liam Gallagher guitar for a few £100,000 each. Mark Hockman's a music expert.
5: We will have over 100 items for people to come and have a look at, from the Reinhold Mack collection, from Michael Jackson, George Michael, there's Spice Girls, there's Oasis.
4: And Prime Minister Andy Burnham and his wife have joined the King and Queen at a church service in Scotland today. That's the latest from Radio News Hub. I'm Ben Monse. Cloud and rain across Scotland and Northern Ireland, clearing into England and Wales, but weakening as it does so. Fine and dry ahead of it, with a few showers following. Lows of 12 degrees.
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new entry at 26 this week, on its way to a future number one, and of course from the soundtrack of the film Days of Thunder with Tom Cruise and Nicole Kidman. Maria McKee and Show Me Heaven getting us underway for 1990. A clue to the number one coming soon, also the top 20 as well, right after the song at 23 from Talk Talk.

First released back in 1985, back into the charts once again in 1990 and climbing 8 to 23. It's Talk Talk, Life's What You Make It. Let's have that clue then to the number one from this day in 1990. The One Man Band is having a laugh. The One Man Band is having a laugh. That's your clue to the song title and to the artist as we enter the top 20 with Roxette.

double A-side single with the track Dangerous. 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That takes us on to 17 and one of the big club anthems of the year from Blue Pearl.

0: Blue Pearl's Naked in the Rain, down 1917, and a song that has guest appearances from none other than Dave Gilmour and Richard Wright of Pink Floyd. 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

0: Dave Mack with you on the Retro Chart Show. And INXS, Suicide Blonde, this week 16. And a brand new entry on the chart, the highest new entry on the chart this week. And rumour has it, the idea and the concept for the song came from, at the time of course, Michael Hutchins' girlfriend, Kylie Minogue, being blonde. Is it true or not? We're not entirely sure, but it's a good story nonetheless. That takes us into the top 10 from this day in September of 1990, and we kick off the countdown with Jason Donovan.
1: Number 10.

0: back in 1962 for the Cascades, covered there by Jason Donovan, Rhythm of the Rain, down one to this week's 10 on the Retro Chart Show. At 9, climbing 5, is Mariah Carey.
1: Number 9.

0: her debut album. It's Mariah Carey and Vision of Love, climbing 5 to 9 on the chart from this day in 1990. Let's recap that clue for the number one single, shall we? The one-man band is Having a Laugh. That's your clue to both the song title and the artist in question. That song playing right at the end of this week's programme. Right now, though, we continue the countdown with the song Slipping 3. It's New Kids on the Block.
1: Number 8.

0: The song had peaked at number 3 on the UK singles chart, down 3 to 8 this week. It's New Kids on the Block and Tonight. Up next, climbing 16 places, it's Adamski.
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0: slipping three from its peak position of number three this week. Betty Boo and Where Are You Baby, one of her most successful singles in the UK chart as well, and coming from her album Boo Mania. That takes us into the top five, where we find the KLF featuring the Children of the Revolution on the Retro Chart Show.
1: Number five.

0: most successful dance projects of the early 90s in the UK singles chart, the KLF featuring the Children of the Revolution. That's What Time Is Love. You're on the Retro Chart Show and climbing two places to number five. Just four more songs to go, and at four we find the Bacharach and David EP from Deacon Blue, featuring four songs from the pens of Burt Bacharach and Hal David, and this one was the one that was played most on the radio at the time. I'll Never Fall in Love Again on the Retro Chart Show.
1: Number four.

0: Track and David Song's EP, it's Deacon Blue, I'll Never Fall in Love Again, down two to this week's four on the Retro Chart Show. At three this week, it's Bomb Ballerina and Itsy Bitsy Teeny Weeny Yellow Polka Dot Bikini. We'll spare you that. At two, Delight, they're on the way next.
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0: your company as always. 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In the meantime, the full top 20 countdown and the number one single for weekending the 15th of September 1990.
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0: That's 20, down 7, Roxette, Listen to Your Heart. Down 7 to 19, Cliff Richard, Silhouettes. And this week's 18, climbing 1, Sonia, End of the World. Down 9 to 17, Blue Pearl, Naked in the Rain. This week's highest new entry at 16, INXS, Suicide Blonde. Joint highest climber at 15, Janet Jackson, Black Cat, up 17 places. And climbing 15 to 14, Karen Wheeler, Living in the Light. At 13, climbing 8, Loose Ends, Don't Be a Fool. At 12, down 2, George Michael, Praying for Time. And joint highest climber up 17 to 11, The Farm, Groovy Train. Into the top 10, and down 1, Jason Donovan, Rhythm of the Rain. Climbing 5 to 9, Mariah Carey, Vision of Love. And slipping 3 to 8, The New Kids on the Block, Tonight. Climbing 16 to 7, Adamski, The Space Jungle. At 6, down 3, Betty Boo, Where Are You Baby? Top 5, and climbing 2, the KLF featuring the Children of the Revolution, What Time Is Love? Down 2 to 4, Deacon Blue, and 4, Bacharach and David Song's EP. Down 2 to 3, Bomb Ballerina, Itsy Bitsy, Teeny Weeny, Yellow Polka Dot Bikini. And climbing 2 to 2, Delight, Groove Is in the Heart. That means a brand new number 1 this week, and climbing 5 to the top spot, the one-man band is having a laugh. It's the Steve Miller Band and the Joker.
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1: Fresh US-led efforts to end the war in Ukraine have gathered pace, with Steve Witkoff and Jared Kushner describing talks in Kiev as very encouraging. Volodymyr Zelensky says Ukraine wants a peace deal that prevents any future Russian aggression. The Americans had met Vladimir Putin in Moscow the day before, but there was no reported breakthrough while overnight's attacks continued. Germany's far-right party, AfD, has taken a strong lead in the regional election in Saxony-Anhalt, according to exit polls. The party is on around 44%, well ahead of Chancellor Friedrich Merz's CDU on 18.5%. But AfD appears just short of an outright majority, meaning it may struggle to form Germany's first far-right state government since the Second World War. Indonesia's Anak Krakatau volcano has erupted, forcing the closure of several airports and disrupting more than 500 flights. Jakarta's main airport was among those affected after volcanic ash spread across parts of western Indonesia. No casualties have been reported, but authorities are warning people to stay at least 3 kilometers from the crater. Officials say volcanic activity has intensified since July. FIFA president Gianni Infantino is insisting he will seek re-election in 2027, despite mounting pressure for him to resign. UEFA, along with football bodies in Asia and the Americas, opposes his leadership. Infantino has faced criticism over plans to sell stakes in FIFA tournaments to private investors. UEFA says it will seek a credible alternative candidate. And some of the most iconic music items in the world will be up for grabs at a brand new auction. Michael Jackson fans have the chance to don his black and gold military jacket, and Freddie Mercury fans can sport his stage costume. That's if you've got between £180,000 and £360,000 to spare. Mark Hockman is a music expert from Prop Store.
2: Some people just want something that was personal to Michael, certainly a Michael Jackson fan. But then also we've noticed in the last few years that you've got, that there's a lot of investment money coming into collectibles and memorabilia.
1: 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Cloud and rain across Scotland and Northern Ireland, clearing into England and Wales, but weakening as it does so. Fine and dry ahead of it, with a few showers following. Lows of 12 degrees.
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0: Richard Kirkpatrick's 50 Years of Pop tells you the story behind the songs you love. Music memories have never felt so good.
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There's Alicia Bridges starting off this edition of 50 Years of Pop. My name is Peter Kirkpatrick. Well, it always has been, so I'm assuming it still is. How are you? Many thanks for joining me today. We've got lots and lots of great music lined up and some, well, fairly interesting or not information in between. Take that as you will. So let's move on with a bit of Ace of Base, methinks. It's Don't Turn Around.

I've got a question for you. Do you fancy some experimental electronic music with minimalist ethos and pop sensibilities? You do! Jolly good, I've got Orchestral Maneuvers in the Dark for you. That's opening a Pandora's box, I should say.

OMD, that was OMD. Now, can you see my ass, Ray? Yes, well, if you can, then you know what I'm talking about. It's Madness coming up now. All the lads from Camden 10, Northwest London, who formed 1976 and really big in the 70s and 80s, still going actually with, I think, six of the seven original members. So that's pretty good going. And in the period from 1980 to 86, they spent a total of 214 weeks in the UK singles chart. That ain't bad, is it? Here we go. It's Madness and RS.

Albert Leonis Green, that was, yes, Al Green to you and I. The Reverend Al Green, in fact, an American singer-songwriter, pastor and record producer, and his hit singles, mainly the 70s, Take Me to the River, Tired of Being Alone, I'm Still in Love with You, Love and Happiness, and Let's Stay Together. He became a pastor after his girlfriend died and turned to gospel music, but then came back to secular music after that. Inducted into the Rock and Roll Hall of Fame in 1995, he's cited as being one of the most gifted purveyors of soul music, and also referred to as the last of the great soul singers, and winner of 11 Grammy Awards. Not bad going, eh? So let's move on from that. There's another good singer here, because if it wasn't good, I wouldn't be playing it. It's Todd Rundgren, I Saw the Light.

I saw the light indeed. Now, settle yourselves down, make yourself a cuppa if you got the chance, because I'm going to play you the slightly longer version of 10cc's I Am Not In Love. And it goes on because that's what they did. They were very experimental and one of those bands that were always coming out with something different. And that, I think, was their redeeming feature. And they had two sets of very gifted singer-songwriters in the group. So here we go. It's 10cc. I'm Not In Love. This is Peter Kirkpatrick. This is 50 Years of Pop.

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1: Peter Kirkpatrick's 50 Years of Pop. When was the last time you heard this?

Oh yeah, man. Chuck Berry, Roll Over Beethoven, 1956. I was a year old. I was a baby in arms. I was all long blonde hair and everything. Look at me now. What's gone wrong? I don't know. Great record, been covered, of course, by the Beatles and ELO. Both did very, very good versions of it. Now, this, it ranked 97 in the 2004 list of the 500 greatest songs of all time. That was by Rolling Stone. Now, it mentions rock and roll and the desire for rhythm and blues to be respected as classical music. And the story goes that they had a piano at the Berry household, and Chuck Berry's sister used to play classical music. And he told her to move on down a bit because he wanted to do some rock and roll. So it was Roll Over Beethoven, and that's what it comes about. And that, my friends, is how a song is written. Yes. Now, I'm saying that as though I know what I'm talking about and I've actually written some. I haven't. But, you know where I'm going with this. Anyway, now, what have I got for you? John Travolta, Olivia Newton-John. Oh, I do like this. This is from Greece. This is Summer Nights.

Now, I'm not one for musicals per se, but I did like Grease. I could never quite understand where people are talking and things are happening, and then all of a sudden they spontaneously burst into song. Don't quite get that. But I leave that to others to enjoy. My wife is very keen on musicals. Not necessarily that one, though. Yes, I sort of balance that out a wee bit. Now, where do you go from when you've gone from something that's sort of candy, flossy, all sweet and gooey, like Grease and Olivia Newton-John and John Travolta? Where do you follow that musically? Well, I can tell you, my good friends, we're going to go to a bit of ZZ Top here on 50 Years of Pop. This is Gimme All Ya.

Two tracks there, sort of a bit of an assault on the old eardrums. Cream, that was Sunshine of Your Love. They were the first supergroup. Eric Clapton, Ginger Baker and Jack Bruce. Bruce was the primary songwriter and vocalist, although Clapton and Baker contributed. And as I say, the first supergroup, and because each of them were sort of masters in their own field. Only four albums over a three-year period. Great stuff, though. Now, of course, they were a guitar band. I love guitar bands. I do. And so here's Bread to talk about a guitar man.

0: bread and guitar man. Now, when I was on a cruise ship a little while ago, they show films in the afternoon, and some different ships have different configurations. Some have, they do them in the big auditorium. Some have four smaller cinemas, all that sort of thing. So anyway, sometimes on a sea day, it's quite nice in the afternoon to go along, take the old popcorn and just sit there and spend an hour or two, or as with most modern films, they're about 5 hours. They just go on too long, don't they? But anyway, we went to see Barbie. Much against my better judgment, but I have to say it was better than before. This was the 2023 version. And apparently, because I looked it up, there's been 43 animated feature films and streaming television films which has featured Barbie. Now, this was that, I can't think what her name is now, but she's appeared in lots of things. I think she's Australian. Anyway, you probably know who it is, but anyway, it's the 2023 version, and I thought she was really good. But anyway, that was that. I did watch it, but this is Aqua and Barbie Girl. This is from an earlier incarnation. But you'll be singing this all day long. I'm babbling now. I need to go and lay down.
1: Hiya, Barbie.
2: Hi, Ken.
1: You want to go for a ride?
2: Sure, Ken.
1: Jump in.

0: Well, Bobby, we're just getting started.
1: Oh, I love you, Ken.
2: I love you, Ken. Yes. Now, the lady in question, the star of the film, as you probably know, and I didn't, was Margot Robbie. And she was very good. I mean, it was surreal. It really was. And all the colours were so vibrant and the way they'd done it. And I went in there sort of grim-toothed, as they say. I didn't want to go. I was kicking and screaming. But I went along just to make up the numbers. And I have to say, I won't say I enjoyed it, but it was okay. So here we go. It's a bit of Alison Moyet now on 50 Years of Pop. This is Love Resurrection.

Oh, Booker T and the MGs, I love that. That, for many, many years, was my opening song, my intro song. I used to do all the fades and talkovers and all that sort of thing. Might even go back to it one day, you never know. But yes, Booker T and the MGs, now they were sort of 62 to 64. They were the house band of Stax Records, and they used to do backing music for various singers, including Wilson Pickett and Otis Redding. Then in 1962, a 17-year-old keyboardist, Booker T, and guitarist Steve Cropper, they sort of set up Booker T and the MGs, and the rest really was history. They went on to win loads of awards and that sort of thing. So let's move on from that. I think we're going to have a different sort of style of music now, as we like to change things around here. On 50 Years of Pop, this is Helen Reddy, I Am Woman. Well, I'm not, you know that. That's me, I'm Peter Kirkpatrick.

Helen Reddy there, Australian-American singer, actress, TV host and activist. She was born into a showbiz family, so at the age of four, she started doing her thing, also on radio and TV at an early age. And then she won a television talent competition called Bandstand. That was 1966. Her prize was a ticket to New York City and a record audition. And she failed. Oh dear. But she had a pretty good career. One-way ticket, I believe in music. I don't know how to love him, all that sort of stuff. So, like that. Now, one of my favourite groups, as you know, I often play their stuff. It's a bit of ELO here on 50 Years of Pop. A telephone line. Now, knowing me, I'll get a wrong number.

Kedjagoogoo, too shy. That's me all over. Very, very shy I am. Now, yes, they were formed in Leighton Buzzard, 1978. They were originally known as Art Nouveau, a four-piece avant-garde group. Anyway, they advertised for a new lead singer. And this chappie came along called Christopher Hamill. And he changed his name, or his stage name was Limahl. Now, if you look at Hamill and Limahl, it's an anagram, so you can do it. Is that a palindrome? No, Limahl is an anagram of his surname, but Limahl is the same forwards and backwards, so it's an anagram and a palindrome. And anyway, the group renamed themselves Kedjagoogoo, a name which was coined phonetically from the first sounds that many infants make. I think infants make many more noises before they say Kedjagoogoo somehow. Yes, I do. Now, let's go on to the Mavericks, an American country band from Florida, and they're going to dance the night away. I'll just sit here quietly if you don't mind.

Yes, sorry, just had to make that noise. 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The Mavericks, Dance the Night Away. Just makes you want to go and stand in a supermarket for some reason. If you haven't seen the video, that means absolutely nothing to you. But so I do like that Tijuana sound. Anyway, let's move on. It's Haircut 100 here on 50 Years of Pop. Love Plus One.

0: Haircut 100. Now, this is considered to be a novelty song because of the ending. This is Yellow Dog. It literally was a one-hit wonder. It enjoyed a hit single in 1978, and it was just one of those silly songs, really. So after that, they didn't bother the charts anymore, and they just quietly disbanded. But yes, I sort of rather like it. So I'm going to present to you, ladies and gentlemen, and people of the world, Yellow Dog and Just One More Night.
1: That was Bob Marley and the Wailers in concert. Here's a bunch of guys that should be barking their way up the charts soon. It's

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1: No!

Oh, Rusty. Yes, B-52s and Love Shack from 1989. This is Peter Kirkpatrick on 50 Years of Pop. And this is Paul Young, Every Time You Go Away. But we're not going away yet. We've got just under a half hour, I guess. So stay with me if you can. And here's Paul Young.

Paul Young there, and wow, he used to be the front man for Cats Cool and the Cool Cats. That's not easy to say, I can tell you. Street band who had the hit with Toast, which I do love, and the Q-Tips, and he became a teen idol in the 80s. Love of the Common People, Wherever I Lay My Hat. You got a hat now, Dave? Come Back and Stay, Every Time You Go Away, Everything Must Change, do-do-do-do-do. His debut album in 1983 was No Parlay, which seems just about everybody had it, except me. I didn't have it. His voice belongs to a genre known as blue-eyed soul. There you have that. Now, if you're a bit clumsy like me, because this is Nick Lowe, I love the sound of breaking glass. Well, not glass so much, but crockery and stuff. Cool. Can't trust me with anything nowadays.

Ultravox and Vienna, place I am very, very keen on going to, I must admit. It's on our list. We've got a bucket list. Our first job was to get a bucket, but Vienna is on there, as is Argentina. My wife and I want to dance the tango there. Now, just for fun, you understand, nothing serious. But anyway, let's move on. We're getting to the end of the show, so I'm going to move on with a bit of Wings. And this is Jet. Now, this is from their third studio album, Band on the Run. This was 1973. And it was just a really, really great album. If you have never seen it, the picture of it, it's like a searchlight in a prison yard. And there's loads of celebrities all caught in this headlight. But it's a fabulous album. Some great stuff on there. So here we go. It's Wings and Jet.

Yes, check out the album if you haven't heard it before. Great stuff. Now, Beautiful South is coming up next. They, in fact, are going to be our penultimate tune of today because, yes, we're just simply running out of time. Where does that time go? Now, Beautiful South were formed in 1988 by Paul Heaton. He's the sort of driving force. Dave Hemingway is the other one. They were part of the House Martins, all from Hull, of course, with Fatboy Slim in them as well. But what I liked about them, and I must admit, in the day I was doing a lot of house decorating, I had a house to redo, and they became one of my decorating music choices. I listened to a lot of it. Now they had some female vocalists in there as well, some very noticeable ones, but they're very observant, socially observant, I suppose, without pushing the point. So a lot of it is tongue-in-cheek, so always worth a listen. So here we go. This is the Beautiful South here on 50 Years of Pop, and everybody's talking.

Right, time for me to go. I'm going to leave you with the Everly Brothers, I think, and a bit of bye-bye love. I hope you've enjoyed the show. I do appreciate you joining me each week, so many, many thanks for that. We will come back and do something extremely similar very soon indeed. So in the meantime, this has been Peter Kirkpatrick. This has been 50 Years of Pop. Have a lovely rest of today. Have a lovely tomorrow. Have a lovely week. Until we get a chance to meet again, it's bye-bye from me. Bye for now. Bye.

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1: Fresh US-led efforts to end the war in Ukraine have gathered pace, with Steve Witkoff and Jared Kushner describing talks in Kiev as very encouraging. Volodymyr Zelensky says Ukraine wants a peace deal that prevents any future Russian aggression. The Americans had met Vladimir Putin in Moscow the day before, but there was no reported breakthrough while overnight attacks continued. Jaguar Land Rover could cut around 4,000 jobs, with the company expected to announce a major redundancy program. The business secretary Jonathan Reynolds has ruled out a bailout, but says the government will support long-term investment in the industry. JLR is cutting costs as it recovers from last year's cyber attack and a fall in sales and profits. It's targeting £1.7 billion in savings. Flights have been disrupted across Indonesia after the Anak Krakatau volcano erupted twice today. Airspace was closed around several airports, with thousands of passengers affected. No evacuations or casualties have been reported. Authorities say the eruption is the strongest during the volcano's current period of unrest, but cannot predict whether a larger eruption will follow. Two cyclists have died after being hit by a car on a road in Kent. Police say a third cyclist suffered minor injuries in the crash near Cobham, close to Gravesend, yesterday morning. Two men aged 20 and 21 have been arrested on suspicion of causing death by dangerous driving, while a 19-year-old woman has also been detained. Over 800 lots of music memorabilia from the world's most famous pop stars are set to go up for auction. Fans can get their hands on Michael Jackson's black and gold military jacket and a Liam Gallagher guitar for a few £100,000 each. Mark Hockman's a music expert.
2: We will have over 100 items for people to come and have a look at, from the Reinhard Mack collection, from Michael Jackson, George Michael. There's Spice Girls, there's Oasis. So there is definitely something for everybody to come and see.
1: And Great Britain and Ireland produced a thrilling comeback to lift the Walker Cup for the first time since 2015 in Lahinch. From Radio News Hub, I'm Ben Monse. Cloud and rain across Scotland and Northern Ireland, clearing into England and Wales, but weakening as it does so. Fine and dry ahead of it, with a few showers following. Lows of 12 degrees.
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1: Hello, I'm Dave Adams. Now, what are your plans for the next couple of hours? How about we have some musical memories from the 70s and the 80s? 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

Think You're a Man. It was Divine's fifth single from his album, The Story So Far. Now, if you want to get in touch, you can do so by calling 0845 860 3132, or you can send a text message to 07835 273 991, or of course, you can email via retrohits.co.uk. Here's First Class now, and Beach Baby.

sensation. They had a UK number one with that, Sad Sweet Dreamer. Now, they were an eight-piece group from the 70s, cast very much in the then-popular mould of the Philly sound. They broke through in 1974 following an appearance on the UK television talent show New Faces. OK, let's head to 1984 now with Big Country.

Danny, thanks for your text message. ELO, hold on tight. 07835 273 991 is the Retro Hits text number. So, 1979 was the year. It got to number 6 in the UK charts. Here's Sister Sledge with He's the Greatest Dancer.

0: charts from two featured years, with the new entries, the climbers, and of course, the number ones. 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
2: The Retro Hits.

Rupert Holmes on Retro Hits with him. Now, the song sung from the point of view of a man who suspects that his wife or girlfriend's been cheating on him when he discovers a pack of cigarettes that didn't actually belong to him. Okay. Right, start up the drum machine then, because here's Star.

It was from 1979, The Skids, Working for a Yankee Dollar. Okay, Dave, please say hi to Kelly and Steph, says Katie, and can you play the Michael Zegar Band's Let's All Chant? Of course we can. Thanks for your email, Katie.

Dave Adams. This is Retro Hits. McFadden and Whitehead then. I've got a massive number one song from Whitney Houston on the way. First, though, let's do this from the Detroit Spinners from 1975.

The Bee Gees, and that was their 14th UK single. Listen, don't forget to check us out on Facebook. Just go to facebook.com/retrohitsshow. And of course, don't forget to like us when you're there as well. Just click on the like button. Okay, let's play a couple more from the 80s now. Odyssey's on the way after Janet Jackson.

That was the number one then for Odyssey in 1980. Use It Up and Wear It Out. Now, this was originally released in 1976 and re-released 10 years later in 1986. It's Tavares now on Retro Hits.

Retro Hits is on with Sunita's So Macho. Now, time's starting to catch up with us, so let's move on swiftly. I've got a number one song from 1974 on the way after the Glow of Love from Change here on Retro Hits.

That won the 1974 Grammy Awards best-selling single and eventually went on to sell 11 million records worldwide, making it one of the best-selling singles of all time. Another from the 80s now. Here's Kajagoogoo.

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Now, don't forget, you can call Retro Hits throughout the week on 0845 860 3132. You can leave a message, and hopefully I'll get your favourite 70s or 80s tune on the show real soon. So, anyway, until next time, here's Aretha Franklin with Who's Zooming Who. Bye for now.

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1: The far-right AfD party is heading for a major election victory in eastern Germany, but may still be unable to take power. Exit polls put the party on around 44% in Saxony-Anhalt, more than twice the support for Friedrich Merz's CDU. AfD needs an outright majority to govern alone, as mainstream parties have ruled out forming a coalition with it. An Amazon cargo plane has overshot a runway at Miami International Airport, hitting several vehicles and causing flights to be suspended. The Prime Air aircraft had arrived from San Juan in Puerto Rico when it ran off the runway at around 2 p.m. on Sunday. Delays are expected when the airport reopens. Fresh US-led efforts to end the war in Ukraine have gathered pace, with Steve Witkoff and Jared Kushner describing talks in Kiev as very encouraging. Volodymyr Zelensky says Ukraine wants a peace deal that prevents any future Russian aggression. The Americans had met Vladimir Putin in Moscow the day before, but there was no reported breakthrough while overnight attacks continued. Hundreds of protesters have gathered in Portsmouth after a small boat carrying suspected asylum seekers arrived on the Hampshire coast. A major emergency response was launched involving lifeboats, a helicopter and an aircraft, with those on board brought ashore for routine processing. Around 500 people are believed to have joined a demonstration nearby. Some of the most iconic music items in the world will be up for grabs at a brand new auction. Michael Jackson fans will have the chance to don his black and gold military jacket, and Freddie Mercury fans can sport his stage costume. That's if you've got between £180,000 and £360,000 to spare. Mark Hockman is a music expert from Prop Store who are running the event.
2: Some people just want something that was personal to Michael, certainly a Michael Jackson fan. But then also we've noticed in the last few years that you've got that there's a lot of investment money coming into collectibles and memorabilia. And something like this is very, very investable.
1: And hundreds of students at the University of St. Andrews have taken part in the university's traditional peer walk. From Radio News Hub, I'm Ben Monse. From some early rain, southern and central areas will be largely dry and bright. Otherwise, rain followed by showers moving southeastwards with gales towards the northwest. Lows of 12 degrees.
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Hello again and welcome to another flashback to the 60s, that magical musical decade that changed the course of modern history. From Liverpool to Los Angeles, from the Beatles to the Beach Boys, you'll hear it all and more.

And on today's program, George Wallace talks segregation, John Astin returns in The Addams Family, and Tom Jones sings a classic commercial. All this and more coming up.

1966 was the year. The Five Stair Steps, The Artists, and World of Fantasy was the song. It reached number 49 on Billboard. Now from the 1967 Green Green Grass of Home album, here's Tom Jones and Detroit City. Last night.

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1: Number 8 in the UK, number 27 on Billboard from 1967. Tom Jones and Detroit City.
2: Brenda Holloway.
1: Now let's go to 1969. Brenda Holloway and a number 21 hit on the R&B. And Just Look What You've Done.
3: Once a week, James Barrington takes a trip down memory lane. Defrost that magical decade. And flash.

0: from 1967, the group inspired by the Beatles, the Byrds and the Left Bank, the Merry-Go-Rounds, and Live.
1: Today, I have stood where once Jefferson Davis stood and took an oath to my people. It is very appropriate that from this cradle of the Confederacy, this very heart of the great Anglo-Saxon Southland, that today we sound the drum for freedom, as have our generation of forebears before us done time and again down through history. Let us rise to the call of freedom-loving blood that is in us and send our answer to the tyranny that clanks its chains upon the South. In the name of the greatest people that have ever trod this earth, I draw the line in the dust and toss the gauntlet before the feet of tyranny, and I say segregation now, segregation tomorrow, and segregation forever.

The flashback, the longest serving governor of Alabama, George Wallace, on segregation, followed appropriately by Peaceful by Georgie Fame, number 16 in the UK from 1969.

0: creepy and they're kooky, mysterious and spooky. They're all together ooky, the Addams Family.
1: We're back to the Addams Family this week, and the head of the family household, Gomez Addams, who was played by actor John Astin. And Gomez says working with Carolyn Jones, who played Morticia, was on a grand scale. John Astin:
2: I thought that the romance between Gomez and Morticia should be on a grand scale. They would have a relationship of great passion. And he went for that. And they were very open to ideas so I was able practically to make up this character. I had arguments with the network, or they wanted to shave my head around here to resemble a cartoon. And I wanted to look more attractive. And I thought that would work better. That's one of the strongest elements in the show, is the Gomez-Morticia relationship. And David supported me completely in this area. We tested lots of people. And we had some beautiful women testing for it, too. But just no one, not even our friends, seemed quite right for it. And so somebody got the idea. I don't even remember where it came from now. But somebody said, why not offer the part to Carolyn Jones and see what she does? And Carolyn loved the idea. And the only thing is, she wanted to be billed first, or her agents did. They were also my agents at the time. So I had my contract said first billing, but I said no problem, you know. And I'm glad I did. I mean, we couldn't have found anybody better.

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2: What's that?
3: That happens to be my brand new Revere stereo tape system. And what you're holding is a self-changing tape cartridge.
2: Self-changing?
3: Yeah. I just stack the cartridges here, touch a button, and it plays up to 15 hours of music all by itself. The Revere threads, plays, rewinds, and changes tapes automatically. If you want to reject a tape, you push this lever and the machine does the rest.
2: I've never seen anything like it.
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2: Let me get this straight. The Revere system will change tapes without being touched. We can sit across the room and just listen.
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from 1968 and formed in Memphis, Tennessee. Booker T and the MGs and Soul Limbo. 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

0: Number 6 on Billboard for the Four Seasons and Ronnie from 1964.
1: Well, why can't you criticize courts? Are they divine? Are those that serve on the courts of divine origin? Are the institutions themselves divine? Or are they institutions created by men? And I tell you, I have some good company in criticizing a federal court system that looks down its nose at everybody and controls business and states and social problems and everything else. It was Thomas Jefferson from this state who said himself that this republic would be dissolved by an irresponsible federal judiciary who, like a thief in the night, would steal a little bit of the rights of the states and lodge it into the central government until one day we woke up and found that all individual liberties and freedoms had flown, and we would be under a government as venal and as oppressive as the one from which we just separated. That's almost his direct words. And I tell you what, Andrew Jackson, the Tennessean, he said, you made your decision, now you enforce it. And Abraham Lincoln, he wouldn't even obey the decisions of the court. He said, I got the troops, and you got the decree, and we're going to see who comes out on top. And he came out on top. And Franklin Roosevelt, the darling of the liberal people in our country, he criticized the courts. He wanted to pack the Supreme Court of the United States. Well, I'm unlike Mr. Roosevelt. I don't want to pack it. I want to help unpack it. And I think that's what we're going to do. We're going to help unpack it.

Wanda Jackson from 1960, number 37 on Billboard, and number 32 in the UK. Bobby B. Now here's the song that only made number 99 on the Billboard Hot 100, Bobby V from 1965, and Cross My Heart. Yeah.

Band member Michael Brown was 16 at the time when he wrote the song with a couple of his friends, after he met the girlfriend of the Left Banks bass player, her name, Renee.

0: At number 6 in the UK is a double A-sided single, Just Another Guy, Cliff Richard, from 1965.
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0: 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Producers Jessica Pyle and Seemaj Nottingrab. The program was written, devised and presented by Jim Barrington. Join me again next week as we sizzle in the surf, the sand, the sea, the sun, with those scintillating, sensational sounds of the 60s. See ya. Flashback to the 60s is copyright Independent Radio Productions, 1985. The music.

0: Germany's far-right AfD party has taken a strong lead in the regional election in Saxony-Anhalt, according to exit polls. The party is on around 44%, well ahead of Chancellor Friedrich Merz's CDU on 18.5%. But AfD appears just short of an outright majority, meaning it may struggle to form Germany's first far-right state government since the Second World War. Flights have been disrupted at Miami International Airport after an Amazon cargo aircraft overran a runway and struck multiple vehicles. The plane had flown in from San Juan before coming to a stop beside a road with thick black smoke reported at the scene. All runways and taxiways were closed following the incident. U.S. Envoy Steve Witkoff and Jared Kushner say they held encouraging talks in Kiev as Washington renews efforts to end Russia's war in Ukraine. President Volodymyr Zelensky says the aim is a just and lasting peace, with further discussions involving Britain, France, and Germany. A three-month-old baby girl has died while camping with her family in a Staffordshire woodland. Police were called to land near Great Wiley yesterday morning after reports the baby was in cardiac arrest. An air ambulance also attended, but the child was pronounced dead at the scene. Staffordshire Police says the death is being treated as unexplained, but officers believe it was an isolated incident. Jaguar Land Rover is expected to announce plans to cut around 4,000 jobs over the next 2 years. The business secretary Jonathan Reynolds says there will be no government bailout, but ministers will work with the company to mitigate job losses. JLR has confirmed a voluntary redundancy program as it targets £1.7 billion in savings. And Frances Connolly, who won £115 million on the lottery in 2019, is launching her latest charity venture via her charity foundation, the PFC Trust, at Middlesbrough Velodrome.
1: 60 miles between them from a 60th birthday. So it's 60 for 60. And they're just an amazing group of athletes. They're going to do it all at their best times. So it's a proper challenge for each of them.
0: That's the latest from Radio News Hub. I'm Ben Monte. Apart from some early rain, southern and central areas will be largely dry and bright. Otherwise, rain followed by showers moving southeastwards with gales towards the northwest. Lows of 12 degrees. Team
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0: still help pay for the wigs. And I help with the lease.
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0: Relationships don't always last, but let's not turn it to beef.
1: 21.
0: I come through from time to time and have you grabbing them sheets.
1: Hi.
0: That's if you want to, I'm just playing, girl. Stop.

0: 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We had music from artists like David Essex, who remembers...
1: theatre, film, hit records, everything.
0: We had the Osmonds.
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3: Oh, no.
0: And the Bay City Rollers.
4: 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They're brilliant. They're so good looking.
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0: The films.
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11: Freaky rashers, 53p a pound. Cooked shoulder, 14p a quarter. A choice of pâtés from 14p a quarter.
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1: Hundreds of protesters have descended on Portsmouth, vowing to prevent migrants who arrived in a small boat being taken to a processing centre in Kent. They were attempting to block routes away from Eastney Marina and vowed to stay all night. The dinghy, reported to be carrying some 140 migrants, sparked a major response as it headed towards the coast, with a helicopter, aeroplane and lifeboats sent to the scene. It's National Rural Crime Action Week. The aim is to ensure rural voices are heard in policing reform. Tim Passmore is the chair of the National Rural Crime Network.
2: Isolation, remoteness, poorer communications, telephony signals and so on does actually matter. Those of us who live and work in rural areas pay our dues and taxes like everybody else.
1: This year's theme is police reform must include rural communities. At least five people are dead after an Amazon cargo plane barreled off a Miami airport runway and smashed into cars, a sheriff said on Sunday. The plane struck vehicles, bursting into flames and sending thick black smoke into the sky in a crash that shut down flights at one of the nation's busiest airports. More than 60 Miami fire rescue units responded to the crash, arriving to find the aircraft on fire as crews worked to extinguish the flames and assess patients. Firefighters are tackling a blaze at a tenement building in the north of Glasgow. Six fire engines and specialist resources were sent to the scene in Stonyhurst Street in the Postle Park area of the city when the alarm was raised at 4:48 p.m. on Sunday. The Scottish Fire and Rescue Service said firefighters were working to extinguish a blaze affecting the fourth floor of the building. Three fire engines remained at the scene at 9:30 p.m. And Mikel Arteta hailed a beautiful win after Arsenal came from behind to beat Chelsea 2-1 at the Emirates Stadium.
3: I think I enjoyed every minute of it from the beginning to the end, and the beginning was tough, but I enjoyed it because the team reacted in a spectacular way.
1: That's the latest from Radio News Hub. I'm Johnny Holmes. Apart from early rain, southern and central areas will be largely dry and bright. Otherwise, rain followed by showers moving southeastwards with gales towards the northwest, highs of 22 degrees.